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0: 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You feel green green us for
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Glory, glory, glory, glory! Good morning, everyone. I welcome you to this beautiful Sunday service with our pastor, esteemed Pastor Archie Aseme. Hallelujah! I want to specially welcome you to this beautiful new month, our month of advancement. Glory! Hallelujah! You are advancing on every side this month. Glory to God! Also, I want to specially welcome our online audience and our radio audience. You are welcome. We'd like you to kindly invite your friends, your neighbors, your brothers and sisters, your relations to come and join us in this beautiful service because you're going to be tremendously blessed of the Lord today. Today is your day. Don't miss out on any session of this service this morning. 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Glory to God. I want to also remind you that Love in Action service with esteemed Pastor Archie Aseme continues today by 8 a.m. Glory to God. 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Glory to God. Please, as we worship God in song shortly, worship with us. As we pray, pray with us. And most especially, when our pastor, esteemed Pastor Archie Aseme, comes up to minister, make sure you pay attention, for God has something to say to you this morning. That body will be lifted off your shoulder. Glory to God. Hallelujah. Right now, we'll continue this service as we welcome the Lord's singers to lead us in worship. God bless you.

0: Glory, glory, glory, glory. Good morning, everyone, and welcome to church. My name is Pastor Archie Aseme. I am your pastor. Welcome to church today. Wherever you are participating, online or on radio, and those of you here in the auditorium, you are welcomed in Jesus' name. Amen. I encourage you to stay tuned the next couple of minutes, those of you on radio and those of you online. The next couple of minutes will be a great investment into your future and your fellowship with God. You surely will be blessed. Let us pray. Blessed Lord, we love and appreciate you. Thank you for your kindness. Thank you for your faithfulness, Lord. Thank you for all the blessings of the month of April. Now we're in the month of May. This month of May will be far more glorious in every way. In the mighty name of Jesus Christ, with greater accomplishments, greater blessings, greater progress, greater advancement. In the mighty name of Jesus Christ, thank you for your faithfulness, Lord. Your mighty power is working in every life, participating in this service, on site, online. Everyone is anointed to receive and respond to your word in faith, in meekness and gladness. Everyone will be converted to the word of God and will live here in the realms of glory, bearing fruits of righteousness. We are grateful, Lord. And we pray with thanksgiving in the mighty name of Jesus Christ. Amen. Say with me, I am the express image of the invisible God. I was made alive with Christ. I resurrected with Christ. I ascended with Christ. And I'm seated with Christ at the right hand of the Father in heavenly Jerusalem. I'm an heir of God, a joint heir with Christ. All that pertains to the Father God belongs to me. All that pertains to the Lord Jesus belongs to me. All that pertains to the Holy Ghost belongs to me. I'm a king, sitting on God's throne, reigning in life, ruling my world. All things are mine. I have everything. I lack nothing. I have incalculable riches, exhaustless riches, unending riches, fathomless riches, boundless riches. I have agwagu money. I'll never be poor. I have supernatural supply in billions, in millions, in trillions, in all currencies, in all nations, in the name of Jesus. I'm rich in naira. I'm rich in dollars. I'm rich in pounds. I'm rich in euro. I'm rich in SPs. I'm rich in all currencies. In the name of Jesus. Hooray! I'm sowing my seeds. I'm paying my bills. I'm executing my projects. I'm a soul winner. I'm a kingdom financier. Doing big things for Jesus Christ. Amen. Glory. Divine health works in me. I don't get sick. I don't get infected. I don't die. I will not die. I'm living forever. In the name of Jesus, I live in divine health. From the crown of my head to the sole of my feet. No sickness in my body. No infirmity in my body. No affliction in my body. I'm perfectly healthy and whole in Jesus' name. From the crown of my head to the soles of my feet, I'm healthy and strong. I don't get infected. I don't die. I'm alive forevermore. Glory. 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You are all right, functioning well, perfected in Jesus' name. My blood pressure.
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0: Sugar level, cholesterol, everything. Normal. In Jesus' name. Amen. Shout glory. Glory. Praise God. You may be seated. Good morning, everyone. So good to see you. Did you have a beautiful night's rest? Praise God. With a kind smile, say happy hello to somebody next to you, to your left, to your right. Welcome someone. Tell someone, I'm glad to see you. Praise God. Life is beautiful. When I say life is beautiful, you say the beautiful life is mine. Life is beautiful. Yes. So my life is beautiful. Say thank you, Lord, for making my life beautiful. Say thank you, Lord, for making my life so beautiful. Yes, this month is beautiful for you. Very beautiful for you. In the mighty name of Jesus Christ.

0: month, most blessed month in Jesus' name. We're going to make amazing progress this month. Amazing progress with amazing victories on every side. Unusual favors and promotions are yours throughout this month in Jesus' name. Amen. Praise God. Wherever you're hearing my voice, I'm inviting you to love in action. The love of God shed abroad in our hearts and flowing out to be a blessing to our world. Praise God. 8 a.m. we're going to be having our service, and we're going to be reaching out to help people in our world. We're going to be feeding people in our service today. We also have health care available for those requiring health care, medical attention, eye care for your eyes. And also we're going to be providing child care, which will graduate to free education for all the children that parents cannot pay school fees for. And so wherever you're hearing my voice, I'm inviting you, come on site and join us right here. Christ Embassy, the Mega Auditorium, 66 Limca Road, Old Road, or Indonesia. And be a part of Love in Action. We want to share God's love with you. We want to share the love of Christ with you. Come from everywhere. We have free buses from different locations to transport people to and fro. And so for more information, you can call us on 070-3300-4456. And you will get more details. Glory to God. Hallelujah. All right. Colossians 1, verse 26. The mystery which has been hidden from ages and from generations, but now has been revealed to his saints. Next. To them God willed to make known what are the riches of the glory of this mystery among the Gentiles, which is Christ in you, the hope of glory. Christ in you, the glory of God realized. That's powerful. Christ in you, the glory of God perfected. In Romans chapter 3, we can read from verse 23. It says, for all have sinned and fall short of the glory of God. Wonderful. It says, for all have sinned and fall short of the glory of God. Now, two things there. We'll look at the all have sinned. But what I want you to notice there, it says, fall short of the glory of God. So, the man that's not born again, the natural man, the human being, he says, is living a life without the glory of God. The glory of God disconnected from his life. The glory of God absent from his life. The glory of God not working in his life. That's the meaning of all have sinned and fall short of the glory of God. So the glory of God is absent from the life of the natural man, the life of the ordinary man, the life of the one that's not born again. But then, where we read in Colossians chapter 1, verse 27, it says, Christ in you, that glory is restored. Because Christ in you, the glory of God is restored. Christ in you restores the glory of God to your life. The glory of God is restored in your life. Christ in you. That's powerful. The glory of God. Somebody say the glory of God. In Exodus chapter 40 and verse 33. Here you find the Lord speaking to Moses. He had told Moses to build a tabernacle for Israel. After he brought them out of Egypt, he gave Moses the dimensions with which to build. And here Moses builds the tabernacle. And he raised up the court all around the tabernacle and the altar and hung up the screen of the court gate. So Moses finished the work. Moses finished the work that the Lord asked him to do. Now go to the next verse. Now look at what happened when he finished the work. It says, then the cloud covered the tabernacle of meeting. That tabernacle he constructed. The cloud covered the tabernacle of meeting. The cloud of God. The presence of God. The cloud covered the tabernacle of meeting. Now look at the next line. And the glory of the Lord filled the tabernacle. Remember, I showed you something. All have sinned and come short the glory of the Lord. And I said the glory of the Lord was absent in the life of the man that was not born again. The glory of the Lord was absent in the life of the natural man. And I said, what's the glory of God? What does it mean that all have sinned and come short of the glory of God? Fall short of the glory of God. Look at the glory of God here. The cloud covered the tabernacle of meeting. And the glory of the Lord filled the tabernacle. Next. Look at that. And Moses that built the tabernacle was not able to enter the tabernacle of meeting because the cloud rested above it and the glory of the Lord filled the tabernacle. So what's that? Humanity could not function in the glory of God. Moses couldn't enter. Humanity couldn't function. He was the one that constructed it. He was the one God gave the dimensions. But the moment he completed it, the cloud covered it. The glory of the Lord filled it. It said that Moses was not able to enter. Why? No human work there. It's God taking over your life completely. Total takeover of your life by God. The glory of God. It says that Moses was not able to enter the tabernacle of meeting because the cloud rested above it and the glory of the Lord filled the tabernacle. Next. Whenever, now look at this. Whenever the cloud was taken up from above the tabernacle, when it lifted, it said the children of Israel would go onward in all their journeys. What's that? Look at that. This glory of God became the guide for their life. Their life's journey, the journey of life, the future, what tomorrow will bring, what next month will bring, what next year will bring, where your life is heading to, what kind of life will you be living tomorrow, next week, next month, next year, what does the future hold for you? All that comes from the glory of God. He said, whenever the cloud was taken up from above the tabernacle, the children of Israel would go onward in all their journey. So he led them. Go to the next verse. But if the cloud was not taken up, then they did not journey. Look at that. The glory of God controlled their life. When to go out and when not to go out. Everything about their life was controlled by the glory of God. When you hear that a Christian died in a car accident, that Christian went without the glory. He didn't go with the cloud. He left the cloud behind. When you hear that terrible things have happened in the life of a Christian, that Christian walked away from the glory. He didn't follow the cloud. Your life is not an accident. Divinity is at work in you. Predestination is at work in you. Your journey of life is ordered by God. Your steps are ordered of God. Things don't just happen to you. You are not open to attack. You are not open to destruction. Circumstances and situations cannot end your life. Circumstances and situations cannot make you poor or make you sick. Somebody cannot go to a shrine and as a result of that visitation, you fall sick. They can't take your picture anywhere and because of that, you have problems in life. Not a Christian. Not the glory of the Lord. Give us back the scripture. Your life is not ordinary. Look at that. But if the cloud was not taken up, then they did not journey till the day that it was taken up. Next. For the cloud of the Lord was above the tabernacle by day, wonderful. And fire was over it by night in the sight of all the house of Israel throughout all their journeys. Wonderful. Look at this. He said the cloud of the Lord was above the tabernacle by day. Now listen, They make their journey in the wilderness, in the desert. Those deserts, very hot in the day, very high temperatures. But he said in the day, the glory of the Lord was a cloud. That cloud shielded them from the heat of the sun. Are you hearing what's going on here? So they could journey in the desert, not affected by the hot sun. That cloud shielded them from the sun and made where they were cool, gave them air conditioner in the desert. I'm hearing you, Pastor. So in their journey of life, they had their own atmosphere with them. They had their own environment with them. They lived and functioned independent of the circumstances in the place where they went to. I'm hearing you, Pastor. Your prosperity is not controlled by the environment. I'm hearing you, Pastor. Your prosperity is not controlled by the seasons in the market. Some people think that their season is Easter and December. But for you, your season is every day, every week, every year. External factors don't control your prosperity. They don't control the circumstances of your life. The circumstances of your life are controlled by the cloud, by the glory of the Lord. I'm hearing you, Pastor. Give us back the scripture. So the cloud was there by day. And then, fire was over it by night. So when night came, that glory of God changed to fire. Why? Because the wilderness was dark and they needed light to see. So as fire, it gave them light to see. So they could see where they were going. They could travel by day or by night. They could see everything around them. And then number two, that wilderness was very cold in the night. So as fire, it gave them heat. I'm hearing you, Pastor. The work of the glory of God in your life. You live a life controlled by God and not by external circumstances. Not by external factors. Not by devils and demons, witches and wizards. They are not a factor in your life. Throughout all your journeys. Hallelujah. Glory to God. I love the word of God. Now this glory of God that was with them supplied what was needed in the wilderness. They wanted to eat meat. And what happened? The Bible says a strong wind went from the Lord. Blew all night. And by the next day, big birds came from everywhere and landed in their camp. They said, can God prepare a table in the wilderness? And it happened within 24.
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0: Hours. By the next day, the birds fell on each other. They fell on each other right in the camp. They kept falling on each other. They didn't need to go hunting. No, the birds came and fell where they were and kept falling on top of each other. The work of the glory of God in your life. Mega prosperity for you. No lack in your life. Everything you desire is provided. It just shows up. You don't need to struggle for it. Daily supply. Hallelujah. Everything supplied in abundance. Nothing of the devil in this place. When he says, Christ in you, the hope of glory. That glory of God is restored in your life by Christ in you. So right now, the glory of God is working in your life. Right the way you are. Say, the glory of God is working in my life. I lack nothing. I fear nothing. I fear no one. I'm never disadvantaged. Everything is working for my good. Every circumstance, every situation, working for my good. I only make progress in life. I only go forward in life. I never go down. I'm never disadvantaged. That's the work of the glory of God in your life. Never disadvantaged. Never.

0: testimonies will really be a blessing to you. What God does for one, he will do for another. As you listen to these testimonies, your own testimony will be next. God bless you. Stay tuned.
1: My name is Mrs. Rebecca. I came from Obosi. I heard about the Love in Action from church on radio. I want to thank Christ Embassy for the love they showed me on Sunday, from the free transportation they provided for us that carried us to the church and back, to the free food and then free medical checkup. Some people even received free eyeglasses. Thank you, Pastor Archie, for the message you shared with us. The message entered my blood. The worship segment touched my soul. Even as Pastor Archie prayed for us and blessed us, miracles started happening everywhere. And I know that my life will never remain the same again. I will make sure I bring my husband and children this Sunday to partake of this blessing. Thank you.
0: Wow, what an amazing testimony. We would like to also share your own testimony. Call and share your own testimony. We would like to hear your testimony. So remember, 070-33-004456. There's another beautiful testimony that's coming up. This will really be a blessing to you. God bless you.
2: My name is Blessing. I come from Ogidi. I hear about the Love in Action for

0: our body. And eye doctor self dey, we go check people eye. As I follow the bus land for church, people full everywhere. The way them take welcome us, it sweet my belle. Everything we happen inside service bless me. As service finish, them even give us food way sweet. Doctor see people way need them. Them even give people free eyeglass to people way get eye problem. This na really love in action. I want thank Pastor Achi and Christ Embassy people as them take remember people like us. This thing will make me tell everybody for Ogidi. May them come see love in action. No, no, na thank you and God bless you now.
1: 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The love of God shed abroad in our hearts and flowing out to be a blessing to our world. Praise God. 8 a.m. we're going to be having our service and we're going to be reaching out to help people in our world. We're going to be feeding people in our service today. We also have health care available for those requiring health care, medical attention, eye care for your eyes. And also we're going to be providing child care, which will graduate to free education for all the children that parents cannot pay school fees for. And so wherever you're hearing my voice, I'm inviting you, come on site and join us right here. Christ Embassy, the Mega Auditorium, 66 Limca Road, Old Road, Paul, Indonesia. And be a part of Love in Action. We want to share God's love with you. We want to share the love of Christ with you. Come from everywhere. We have free buses from different locations to transport people to and fro. And so for more information, you can call us on 070-3300-4456. And you will get more details. Glory to God. With that, it's time for the weekly blessing. Are you ready? I want to pray for you, and there will be miracles for you today. Let us pray. In the mighty name of Jesus Christ, I declare that you are all blessed in your giving, favored in your giving, promoted in your giving, prospered in your giving. You have your billionfold harvest in cash, in kind, in favors and miracles. In the mighty name of Jesus Christ, desires of your heart for life and godliness are established unto you. In the mighty name of Jesus, I declare going forward for every one of you. In the mighty name of Jesus, this week is blessed for you. Every day of this week, you will make progress. You will move forward. You will wax greater and greater. In the name of Jesus Christ, I declare going forward for

0: In the name of Jesus, no harm shall befall any of you, no losses of any kind for you. By day and by night you dwell in safety. In the name of Jesus, I command prosperity for you. I command progress for you. I declare that your bills are paid. Your projects are executed. In the mighty name of Jesus Christ, I command healing for your body. From the crown of your head to the soles of your feet, you are free from infirmity. You are free from affliction, free from pain. In the name of Jesus Christ, command every evil growth to die and pass out of your body. In the name of Jesus Christ, command every affliction of Satan to come out of your body right now. In the name of Jesus Christ. Yes, you devils, you evil spirits of infirmity and affliction, out right now. Leave in Jesus' name. Come out right now. In the mighty name of Jesus. The mighty name of Jesus. I command a feeling of wellness and well-being to take over your body right now. From the crown of your head to the sole of your feet, you are healed and made whole, perfected and made whole, right now, in Jesus' name. Every pain leaves now. Every affliction leaves now. In the mighty name of Jesus Christ, every evil spirit leaves now. I'm seeing someone, it's like worm, but it's not a worm. It's like snake, but it's not a snake. Inside your body, choking you, biting you, and then this feeling of something crawling all over your body, moving inside your body, and then choking you. You find yourself once in a while, you are struggling to breathe. You are choking and you are coughing, but nothing comes out when you cough. Right now, as I was praying, that evil spirit left your body. It's gone from you right now. That choking will not happen again. That struggling to breathe will not happen again. And those sensation of something crawling all over your body, never again. You are healed. You are free from it. In the mighty name of Jesus Christ, it's well with you. In Jesus' name. Amen.
1: 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So get in touch with us. 070-3300-4456. We'll be glad to hear your testimonies. Or you can send us an SMS. 070-3300-4456. Glory to God.
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2: 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See what? See what? See what? See.

0: 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And so for more information, you can call us on 070-3300-4456. And you will get more details. Glory to God.
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Wherever you're hearing my voice, I'm inviting you to love in action. The love of God shed abroad in our hearts and flowing out to be a blessing to our world. Praise God. 8 a.m. we're going to be having our service, and we're going to be reaching out to help people in our world. We're going to be feeding people in our service today. We also have health care available for those requiring health care, medical attention, eye care for your eyes. And also we're going to be providing child care, which will graduate to free education for all the children that parents cannot pay school fees for. So wherever you're hearing my voice, I'm inviting you, come on site and join us right here, Christ Embassy, the Mega Auditorium, 66 Limca Road, Old Road, or Indonesia. And be a part of Love in Action. We want to share God's love with you. We want to share the love of Christ with you. Come from everywhere. We have free buses from different locations to transport people to and fro. And so for more information, you can call us on 070-3300-4456. And you will get more details.

wherever you're hearing my voice, I'm inviting you to love in action. The love of God shed abroad in our hearts and flowing out to be a blessing to our world. Praise God. 8 a.m. we're going to be having our service, and we're going to be reaching out to help people in our world. We're going to be feeding people in our service today. We also have health care available for those requiring health care, medical attention, eye care for your eyes. And also we're going to be providing child care, which will graduate to free education for all the children that parents cannot pay school fees for. So wherever you're hearing my voice, I'm inviting you, come on site and join us right here, Christ Embassy, the Mega Auditorium, 66 Limca Road, Old Road, or Indonesia. And be a part of Love in Action. We want to share God's love with you. We want to share the love of Christ with you. Come from everywhere. We have free buses from different locations to transport people to and fro. And so for more information, you can call us on 070-3300-4456. And you will get more details. Glory to God.

wherever you're hearing my voice, I'm inviting you to love in action. The love of God shed abroad in our hearts and flowing out to be a blessing to our world. Praise God. 8 a.m. we're going to be having our service, and we're going to be reaching out to help people in our world. We're going to be feeding people in our service today. We also have health care available for those requiring health care, medical attention, eye care for your eyes. And also we're going to be providing child care, which will graduate to free education for all the children that parents cannot pay school fees for. And so wherever you're hearing my voice, I'm inviting you, come on site and join us right here. Christ Embassy, the Mega Auditorium, 66 Limca Road, Old Road, or Indonesia. And be a part of Love in Action. We want to share God's love with you. We want to share the love of Christ with you. Come from everywhere. We have free buses from different locations to transport people to and fro. And so for more information, you can call us on 070-3300-4456. And you will get more details. Glory to God.

0: wherever you're hearing my voice, I'm inviting you to love in action. The love of God shed abroad in our hearts and flowing out to be a blessing to our world. Praise God. 8 a.m. we're going to be having our service, and we're going to be reaching out to help people in our world. We're going to be feeding people in our service today. 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So wherever you're hearing my voice, I'm inviting you, come on site and join us right here, Christ Embassy, the Mega Auditorium, 66 Limca Road, Old Road, or Indonesia. And be a part of Love in Action. We want to share God's love with you. 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We have free buses from different locations to transport people to and fro. And so for more information, you can call us on 070-3300-4456. And you will...
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10: You no fit go church on Sunday no mean say the whole Sunday go be waste too. Just like that, join the servant of God when them they call MC OZ, as him go they carry you from 8:20 a.m. every Sunday to 10 a.m. as every Sunday special with different programs for every Sundays of the month. Make I let you know say the first Sunday of the month now we go get the one we call Thanksgiving service, and the second Sunday we call another one we they call the basket of God promise, when God go they talk to you directly from in Bible verses. Is there. The third Sunday, unko, now that one we call them church matter and solution. As children of God and the body of Christ, make we solve the problem with our churches on third Sundays of the month. And the fourth Sunday, unko, now that one we call Native Sunday, where we go they go our different tradition, different religion, where we praise Baba God, they call in name for that our language there. So if you don't ready for worship and praise for our language, every fourth Sunday of the month, now we go carry that one. They praise God. If you get language, I get language, and God himself. And I create all of us in God hear all our language that Sunday. Make you no miss all this betalicious program on Top Church on the radio, because the impact and the blessings of God, he breakete for me and for you.

0: waiting Baba Godé no fit do for him. Oh no. Remember for the book of Psalm 50 verse 15. When Baba Godé talk, say, make una call me when una dey in trouble. And him will be God go come save una. Now waiting be that wahala where they give you sleepless night. Make you join MC Oz, the servant of Baba Godé, with your belief system and pray style. 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Asinak 820 AM to 10 AM in the morning. Make we worship Baba Godé together as children of God.
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Yes, so now meaning they call Slim Brown, the Eagle Master, and we did for church on top radio with MC OZ, the servant of God. Don't touch the dial, because now here we collect blessings from God. God bless you.

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0: 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For the benefit of those that couldn't participate in our last program, this is another opportunity for you. This period, you stand a chance to enjoy better that 50% discount you have been enjoying before. As you know, infection is not our friend. Also, some chronic disease today occurs as a result of untreated infection that become chronic in your body. They cause constant urination, cough, joint pain, stiffness of joint, inability to sleep well, paralysis, inability to have children, acute waist pain, difficulty to urinate, difficulty to go to the toilet, problems with your monthly flow, and many more. My first advice today is, if you notice any symptoms of infection, make sure you take strong medication that can clear it totally. Some medicines are meant just to control infection for some time. Please don't control infection because they will later become chronic in your body.
1: If you notice pain in your body or your chest, or you observe burning sensation in your stomach or chest, or you notice that if you did not eat early or if you eat much pepper, you will notice pain or hotness in your stomach or chest, that is a symptom of sickness. If you notice pain in your waist and the pain also affects one of your legs, you need perfect treatment. If you observe that one side of your body is not working well, this may involve your hands or legs. Occasionally, this might also involve your mouth and tongue. This is a symptom of a sickness you need medicine for. If you observe that both of your hands and legs are having problems and you cannot control them like before, this equally indicates symptom of a sickness. If you notice that your waist is heavy, to stand on your own is now difficult, you cannot walk easily again, this can also affect the two legs. You need medication immediately.
0: Furthermore, it is very important that you confirm and understand the sickness in your body before you start taking any medication. Don't ever predict your sickness and take medication. Sound health is very important. Anybody can experience sickness, but anytime you notice any of these sicknesses in your body, don't hesitate to come out for perfect treatment. Some people always notice pain in their joints. Many people usually experience the pain, especially when they wake up from bed. Remember, you need medication.
1: 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We have different health consultants that specializes in different areas of human sickness. Also, we have succeeded in producing different well-processed and packaged herbal medicines under the best hygienic condition, which are approved by NAFDAC. Our offices are always open from Mondays to Saturdays between the hours of 8 a.m. to 6 p.m. Another thing you need to know about us is that you can only see our medication in our offices. We always mention on radio. So if anybody comes to your village or your house claiming to be OSA Herbal Care representative, please let them know that you have OSA Herbal's number, because everybody wants to be OSA.
0: Also, if you have done lab tests before, you can come with your lab result. If you don't have, you also stand a chance to enjoy free tests from us for those that need it. And for those that medicine does not work in their body easily, we have our OSA cleanser for you, free, to remove those things that are not allowing medicines to work in your body before we can apply the medication properly. For those that their place is far, you can chat with us with our WhatsApp number that you know before for advice. And for those that don't have it, our number is 0807-877-7111 and 0816-111-1557. For more information, kindly visit our office at
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11: yes.

about infection. Infection can occur when a foreign invader-like bacteria gets into your body and starts causing trouble. It can be acute, like a quick sickness, or chronic, like something that sticks around. Bacteria are like tiny living organisms that are all around us. Some can make you sick. They are single-celled, so you need a microscope to see them. There are bacteria that can affect the body, like Staphylococcus, coliform that cause urinary tract infection, Streptococcus, and many more. It's very necessary to know that you need to always balance your diet. Balanced diet is like fuel for your immune system. Foods rich in vitamins C and D, like oranges and spinach, or zinc, like oysters and chicken, or omega-3s, like salmon and walnuts, and then antioxidants. 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

0: na nka nkiti asato nkiti abua ite naani asato ano nkiti nkiti ise ato mabu bom na nka nkiti asato nkiti ise asa ato nkiti ite naani ato asa asa onyania hihioma
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0: Oh, you're not Bobo, ye?
1: Why is a clever from a blade?
0: No,
1: 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Kill me, Ayaka. 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
0: 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Oh, dear, ma. Oh, yeah, yeah. Eh, here, ma, yeah, yeah.
2: Eh, here, ma, yeah, ma, yeah.
0: Eh, here, ma, when have you got radio, kid? Can we can hear you?
2: Ehihioma. 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
0: Voice of Oracle.
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1: Egu, America, yeah.
0: Oh, dear, my daughter.
1: Oh, yeah, yeah.
0: Oh, yeah,
2: yeah. Oh, yeah, yeah. Oh, yeah,
0: yeah. Songwa.
2: Eh, this is
0: my Ote, gukwa, kanko, pula, gemba, limba.
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0: 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I'm going to say, I'm going to say, more than a third. But there is why you can have enough suspension. Okay, see me. Then I've been like a tea. 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I've been hanging out with the DIT. I was in Canada. But no, I'm going to say, I'm going to go to the house. I'm going to go to the house. I'm going to go to the house.
1: I don't know. If only the party, oh my, that be a tear that tea. Oh, talk one mouth. If only the square for 14 near the baby, I'm passing near tea. Man, I'm near back one, and why are we a can now? And who was it? You know, cause it now, I talk as I get down about bosom band away. Oh, my welcome, I'm with a new. I talk as
2: another. I'm not abandoned.
1: Mazzy and your cuckoo, Dick, I was a cat by yaka.
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0: E no matter wetin your love language be, wazo be a dey there. If na act of service, wazo be a dey do am. If na communication, who dey do am reach us? If na gift, with our plenty plenty giveaway, wazo be a dey do am. If na physical touch, unko, you know we dey.
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1: 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How that one can't be physical touch?
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2: The Unified Cap Chief, Super Goal Poacher, don't show. Football Republic, make we play.

A better afternoon to you, better person. Welcome to Football Republic. This very fine Sunday afternoon. As it be today, now the number 10 day for inside the month of May for 2026. In fact, a very, very important, fine, sweet day. Now we don't day inside the soul. And so we don't grab with waiting day. Okay, to take join up, make sure say talk and to lead the move hand in hand on top of it in the ground. Today is a very important day inside the very make sense world of football. Based on the two matches, when we say we could expect, especially waiting day for waiting consign the El Clasico between Barcelona and Real Madrid. If you know, we'll get much effect for inside the journey for the Clasico, but the reality of the matter, and I say every time we say that match come true, rivalry, they always be the order of the day. In fact, everybody understand how important we say the match day for each of the two teams. So we'll talk about that one also for inside the program this afternoon. I can't get time. I can't go look at a waiting day for inside all of the games for week 37 for inside the Nigerian Premier Football League that they play on the same time today at 4 p.m. across all the venue. In fact, it's very interesting to know Tabia Warriors, they play Kun Khalifa. El Academy Warriors up against Niger Tornadoes, Enugu Rangers and Bendel Insurance. Caterpillars go take out Wari Wolves, Katsina United up against Ikorodu City. Kwara United go play Enyimba. It go be Nasarawa United up against Plateau United. Remo Stars go play Bayelsa United. Shooting Stars go take on Barau as Wicked Tories go take on Rivers United FC for inside that particular one as he take the match they come outside. In a guy, it won't be pass for inside with we done the look on top how we take the balance of all of the talk we say the ground. So this talk and plenty other ones. Now we go take balance food for inside all of the yarns. We'll be saying they drop down as they consign the gist. There will be say they come for where it consign football for inside all of the gist when they for inside Football Republic. So we'll just get into the news, get into the big ones. Chicken balance and make a balance. As one of the top gist of Sago give you here. We say Gullit and they talk say Tchouaméni, you know, they go anywhere for inside that team. In fact, that's gonna be only the talk why I carry come. Tori the drop say Guardiola they beg West Ham United. They say I beg, made them beat us now for him. And it's not on the even they talk say next season could be different in terms of the kind of result we could bring out as Liverpool coach Lala. We see yesterday as Victor Osimhen win the Turkey Super League. That we're going to talk about them. Also, Sevilla, Co Adams with a very late goal against Espanyol, 90 plus to take win that one for in team. Malawi coach, after all the

0: Meditation, he been a well because now the Nigerian Falcons will go there for inside Poland for the World Cup will go happen this year as it take be. Well, we'll talk about all of those issues as they concern, even as we go look at all of the fixtures we say go follow by the time we go down the match of everywhere to look at every to be say day ground. In fact, based on Zogo bringing the live commentary of the match where it happened between West Ham United and Arsenal at exactly 4:30 p.m. So that one alone go ginger your swagger very, very well. Make you for day well updated about all the things will be said they happen as it take they happen for inside the very, very make sense world of football. So I go still bring you updates about all of the games when they happen. Benzie break deadlock to give Newcastle United the lead against Forest, and also we go check and balance every where we say day grand there to take check Palace day level again. Mateta equalize and on the scatter Everton hope to play for inside Europe as it take be.
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0: The truth about the matter is that every match at this point is important for every team. We say they involved with them. As Arsenal, they unchanged for inside versus back five West Ham United. West Ham, no one lose at all for inside this match. In fact, it's showing for inside all the obvious things obviously we don't see for this one. So we got just the manager, but they talk about things and things is based on how he take the revolve they come. And so we got just the look into Ram very, very well for inside all of the talk we say they Arsenal no I guess we'll look at the lineup. In fact, I go like take predictions of the match according by what you feel. I go on here waiting be your own opinion based off of waiting this match could feel bring the drama. I will be say go be there to take see how everything take balance, because I feel like the matches now could determine where all of the teams them go there for inside the different stages of the table. You know, so everybody get within in the fight for at this stage of the league. So we'll just go look inside as it take B for inside all of the G20. So my name now Oji of the double, the super goal poacher, the number one goal scorer for inside the sport. Somewhere we see Afrokobunkem what up Wazobia. If you call me Breeze Bezos, say sometimes like that, my speed go cut it too much. Better person. Come on board, make we get on it. You know, guy one B players will be say never be before. I always start from 24 house. I don't go like waste any time at all. Not to get into them as big as I go feet. Where I want to start, if nobody to start, begin to talk to you about the Nigerian team. In fact, in short, the Falcons don't run as it be Malawi head coach Maggie Chumbo. He can't the present players after their determination, even as said them failed to qualify for the 2026 FIFA Under-20 Women's World Cup. The young scorchers as it be then defeat Nigerians Falcons 2-1 for inside the second leg of their final qualifying round fixture for inside the Bingu National Stadium where they for Lilongwe. That's one night yesterday will be Saturday. Chumbo's side then lose 3-2 on aggregate. Sweden based attacker Fate Chizumu now open scoring for inside the 9th minute. See, they bring up the hope for a comeback, but Chizumu can't strike again for inside the 55th minute, leveling the aggregate score at 2-2 and sending the home crowd into better celebration as Malawi they push for a historic qualification. Brazil and Nigeria regain control through Oscar pressures. We've seen score for inside the 62nd minute to restore the visitors' aggregate advantage. And the Congo secure qualification because he end like that. Inkotto Talk said they win the match, but he said he aimed not to qualify. Unfortunately, he said no happen. I need to thank the girls for that kind of performance. He said they don't learn a lot for inside and this campaign, and they hope so they go fee bounce back for inside the very, very better campaign by the time over and next season. The truth about the matter be say when you go into games, you go most get what they pick out from them and the fact that you go there involved, and then go bring your football maturity to reach where exactly you want make it be say a day for inside how that things take day for you as a team. So I know say that one when they talk, say they get lessons where they don't learn. I believe I'm well early, and I think those lessons go push them to do even better in the coming period as it be for them. Okay, talks to the French top flight governing body Ligon. They don't congratulate Victor Osimhen after he helped Galatasaray to claim the Turkish Super League title. Osimhen scored two times as Galatasaray defeated Tarayaspor 4-2 to take win the league title. The Super Eagles striker don't score from the penalty spot for the 66th minute to make him 2-2. The former African player of the year, he can put Galatasaray 3-2 ahead with 2 minutes when they remain for the match. So to the reactor for inside the league title, Ligon call right for their ex-handle Osimhen and Galatasaray, Turkish champions as it take be, and they understand the waiting and waiting they there as a former player of the league, and waiting in due for inside this small time with Leo as it take be. Very big congratulations to Victor Osimhen. They're very proud of everything they do achieve for inside Gala at this point of an illustrious career. Okay, so they talk about another Nigerian. Make I tell you, say Ako Adams. They're very happy after he played important role for Sevilla for his other 2-1 home victory they get against Espanyol on Saturday night. Adams now come off the bench to take score the winning goal for inside the stoppage time. That would have been the hint you for inside Tyrone Dolan. Now he can give Espanyol the very, very big. Give them the Espanyol the lead 4 minutes before the hour mark. Sevilla can equalize through Andres Castrin. It's minutes when they remember make match finish. Adams coil a stunning effort from outside the box to add for added time to seal victory for the Roji Blancos. And in Connie Toxie, they're very, very happy for the 3 points and for his teammates. He said they don't work very hard and they're very happy with the 3 points. Sevilla, they're a very important club for Inside La Liga and the city in Conde Talk. The manager, they remind them every day of the fan support I waited them feed do. Sevilla go face VRF for inside their next league game for inside the Estadio do Caramelca. Adams then say they go give their all to take win that particular game as EDB. The Nigerian international don't register 9 goals so far and 3 assists for 29 appearances for Roji Blancos this season, and that's one a very, very important thing Webster don't do for himself. And they're very happy for Ako and what he done they achieve, he done they growing, even for the Super Eagles team to become one important player. And I feel like that the standard Webster, every player they wish to get to as a football player as they be. So they wish him just all the very best as intake do. And on top of that talk, now where the Sevilla head coach Luis Garcia Plaza, he can't they clap hand for Ako Adams after the striker get that contribution, we win the game 2-1 for them. As it be now, in can't they talk, say the team go well, as in come from the bench to score the winning goal. He's in the celebrate Ako goal, and he don't they here 6 games, but in they really empathize with the team. He said the bench, they come out to celebrate, and that one they very important. Say, you know, if he stopped, they believe in everything football be. The first half, they poor, but they come back, come run them. And I like the fact, say, the coach get that fine belief on them. Yeah. Yes, at least to put on for the ball. When we say in don't the sense some kind things, we be say never they go well. And if you like, I could get the quality to take come for the rescue. And good thing say come for the rescue. And I am a big player. If you go feed, they always they reliable. For inside a very, very tight situation for your team. Waiting again. You got to talk as you take consign the beautiful game of the round leader. We are very, very proud of what Ako don't do, so I go just come off for that Ako Adam story. I go straight up now to go talk about another Nigerian, and this time where I did, if you talk about Celtic. In fact, it is very important to point out that Celtic, they record a 3-1 win over their rivals Rangers to take keep their heat on hearts for inside the Scottish Premiership title race. Will be said the hot. In fact, Nigerian international Cristiano Ronaldo, Manuel Fernandez, the day for action for Celtic and Rangers, respectively. While Lehana

the men, while Rangers they drop out of the contention for the title and they are assured of finishing third. As it be now for inside that match, Mekatelli trailed making Moore's 9th minute opener for Rangers Celtic go fight back to equalize through South Korean winger Yang Hyun Yu for inside 23rd minute before the second half double from Dezen Maeda and the second from Japan forward. I did loop to overhead Kiko when Kondropo under the crossbar for inside the 57th minute. The next installment of a title race for the ages, they come on Wednesday as it be hearts without Scottish League title of 66 years. They could expect to beat 6th place Falkirk, while Celtic go face a tested trip into 4th place Motherwell. We'll go hold hearts to a draw on Saturday. As it be, if the title is still there in the balance next Saturday, it could promise to be a sensational final deal with Celtic hosting hearts. In waiting could be the last round shootout, as it be. Celtic don't win 13 of the last 14 league titles. The other, they go to Rangers, and we don't see how things be. So, themselves, hearts, because they believe so they won't break the order. We'll say things take the go for inside the Scottish League. Let him trade for Kolejana Chobot. I'll tell you, say, a Scottish League title, no go bad for them at all. They no go bad anyway at all. We'll be saying things take the we go see how they go take get on from that one to take balance of things for themselves for inside how it be. We just watch out of all of the very big stories of every time say they come back and come true for inside the gist them where we say the balance as they go. So all of those was Ingo Randolph, the gist for inside waiting consigner, the Torio, based off of the gist where they tell you for inside waiting consigner, the Nigerians who said they are abroad. But sharp, I would like to hint you about the MPFL based on waiting they happen for inside the games. We say they come out from inside there. It's important to know say this match week and a very important match week, especially for all of the teams. We say the title contenders, teams we say they fight to survive from that relegation area. All of those are going to come with a plenty battle. Hope so going to expect this week. Before I go just going through for inside every time say they come through, make I just sharp. I go straight tell you. I say Nonny Madueke don't talk. Say Virgil van Dijk now the toughest opponent when you don't face for inside in career. Of course we know Virgil tall height and in very big strength when we say in the bring come for games. Okay, Mekka Telle say Barcelona head coach Hansi Flick don't lose in Papao just hours before this Sunday El Clasico against Real Madrid. Tributes go they paid for inside the Camp Nou with mini silence before the match go start, and players go wear black armbands for inside the game to announce the death on Sunday afternoon. Barcelona contacts FC Barcelona and the entire Belegrana and their family now say they are send their love to Hansi Flick about the passing of him Papa. As it take be, yeah, a Flick 61 now go deliver back to back La Liga titles for Barcelona with a win or draw against Real Madrid. The former Bayern Munich and Germany manager, he don't win 4 trophies with Barcelona since when he replaced Xavi for May 2024. A fierce rivals from Madrid, they talk for the statement. Real Madrid's president and the directors deeply regret the death of the father of Hansi Flick. Real Madrid, they want to express their condolence and affecting to their families and all their loved ones. Rest in peace. Of course, football a game of love, so everybody go extend in hand of love, go reach another person. So they move on. Liverpool manager and his slots don't talk. They very confident. Say the Reds, they go come good and better by the time of next season. As it be, he kind of promised that the team could do everything to get better by that time of next season. Despite a 1-1 draw with Chelsea,
They met with Bulls at Anfield on Saturday. Slots, they pledged say he could turn the atmosphere around and win back supporters by addressing the team issues in the coming months. I'm not saying I go there for that transfer window to take Rona. Pep Guardiola ended the post-match news conference after a 3-0 win over Brentford by shouting, "Come on, you Irons," as it be. As Manchester City, they hold out a hope of getting a helping hand for inside this one. As we not say, you reach that place, everybody go begin to support everybody. We not say, I'll say they be for inside the round of that game. I'll come back, but it could be when it could be time to tell you about the lineup of the games. Let me say, go drop down for inside the Premier League between West Ham United and us.

is titled Breaking the New Ground Abba Fair at Agofere Park, Coca Bus Stop, Asaba. 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
0: I did stand number 8. Stand number 8. My phone number is 090-66-20-0230.
2: So what it come be your home problem? Where be say you don't carry work? Can't go different places where you know they get solution. China, this is where be say you don't build up sense for your body. Abi na the one where they come small small. Make I tell you, cassava where you wash, where no Greek clean. Not because you never send them go river. So therefore, any kind of yama disease where they worry you for body. So the one we call the sweeping for body be say, then get better machine where they go take check you. So make you carry your problem, make you not shame, make you not delay.
0: Please don't die in silence. I dare stand number 8. Stand number 8. Hello and welcome to the program. My name is Ademiraku, aka Baba Fire Down and Stay Long, the King of Manpower. I dare stand number 8. Stand number 8. My phone number is 090-66-20-0230. I would like to discuss about man-related problems. These issues always cause misunderstanding between man and woman during in-home matters. There are many things that cause this problem, such as long and short-term infection. For example, like Staphylococcus aureus, gonorrhea, syphilis, prostate gland enlargement, and chemicalized drugs, which is dangerous to our health. Please, if you are a man, always do your body test properly from a healthcare giver. Good for man-related problems, such as poor performance in man, weakness of organ, prostate, waist and back pain, correction of 1 to 2 minute ejaculation, absence of semen in man, enlargement of organ in man up to standard form. No matter how far or how many places you have tried to treat yourself without answer, always have hope. I am a man with elderly experience. I had this man issue before, but with this research of herbal medicine, Fire Down and Stay Long, I am now a complete man. But I didn't forget that this issue can make a man not to bear fruit after marriage. A problem shared is a problem solved. A lot can cause problems like long-term infection, taking hard drugs, excess sugar in the body, known as diabetes pie, hypertension, abnormal urinating, pus coming out of urination, which is also known as urinary tract infection, prostate. All this can affect your sperm or semen, making it to be watery, and cause or hormonal imbalance in both men and women. Sometimes over labor, stroke, and many more things. That is why it is good to always go for checkup from an expert. My dear listener, you can't fight sickness and disease with AK-47. It's only to seek for help from an expert as a real man. To become a strong man and enjoy your beautiful woman, it is not only to buy clothes, cars, and give your wife money without good performance. Your wife will not respect you anymore because she needs you more than anything to be an active man. You that have big body, small engine, infection can cause these issues. It's cheaper. Ademiraku, the King of Manpower at Stand 8. Stand 8. My phone number now 090-66-20-0230. Again, 090-66-20-0230. Bye-bye for now.
3: My people, when I welcome to this health program, my name na Togo Man, aka Mr. Stop Using Eyeglasses and See Well. I dare stand three for the herbal show where they're shelling now for inside Agofure Motor Park by Koka Asaba, Delta State. My phone number na 0802-654-2163. 0802-654-2163. Why people they call me the King of Eye Service? Now because I they handle all eye wahala, and now from my grandpapa I get them. Nine be the work where we they do for our family to challenge any kind of eye problem. I be elder, we don't see many things for life. I know they give you anything where you go to draw for inside your eyes. Waiting be those things where you need feel for your eyes. Your eye they scratch you. I be you know they see well, especially for nights. You go to see rainbow every time. You know they see the mark where they for your hand. Sometimes now accident they cause this kind of eye wahala. Sometimes if now by belay people when no one see good thing reach your domot. You know they see clear. I mean the water go they draw from your eyes every time. But go they give you headache. And you know go sleep for night. Sometimes safe, you know go know which one be 500 naira. I be na 100 naira. Whether your eye problem na glaucoma, cataracts, pterygno, short sight, double vision, I be na eye poison, I beg you. No see don't look, make you die for silence. Always they go for expert hand, go check your eye condition. And if any medicine where you take, no give you peace of body, can't reach 5 hours. I beg my brother, make you no use them again. Just waka, go see person with Sabi treats eye problem. Remember, say, my name na Togo Man, the King of Eye Service, aka Mr. Stop Using Eyeglasses and See Well. I dare stand three for the herbal show where they shelling now for inside Agofure Motor Park by Koka Asaba, Delta State. Make sure, say, then check your eye well before they give you any medicine. I get this kind eye wahala before, but now God power and research where I do well, help me overcome. I beg, Papa, Mama, no, see, don't look, make your eye spoil. This wahala no go allow you. You enjoy life at all at all. You no go fit go anywhere. You no go fit ride motor. Infection wey don tey for body fit cause this wahala for your eyes. Remember say na eye we fit use make money to see better tomorrow. I get computer. Why go carry test every 5 person wey first waka come my stand every day free of charge. That power wey make water enter coconut wey nobody sabi go make you see clear. We no dey put anything inside your eyes. Our phone number na 0802-654-2163. 0802-654-2163. 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Dirty water wey enter eye fit cause eye wahala. Soap water wey dey enter eye fit cause eye wahala. Plenty things fit cause this problem. Na im make I dey advise say make you dey go see person wey sabi eye treatment to test your eyes to know wetin cause your eye wahala. No forget say I dey stand three and my name na Togoman, the king of eye service, aka Mr. Stop Using Eyeglasses and See Well. We know say the eye be the oga kpata for body, because without the eye you no go feel waka alone go anywhere. All eyes wahala go better and you go see well again. Papa and mama, we go sure see better tomorrow. Amen. Unado.
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4: Today, we go talk about infection problem. We go also talk about weakness for man body where they make man unable to perform in duty when it comes to man and woman affair or interaction. You get different types of infection where they affect both man and woman for body. The leading one are bacteria where they cause skin infection and it make it difficult for both man and woman to get fruit of the womb, especially if it don't take for their body for long without treatment. 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When this infection enter inside man body, it go affect veins for man body and the vein where they meet for man center body, and such a man will be unable to perform in duty like a real man. Quick before the man start anything, game is over. 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Madam Grace of God, aka Mama Solution, day for star number one. Stand number one. You free reach Mama Solution for 090-20-06-3098. This bacteria is spread when person make direct contact with another person where you get them, or you share underwear or contaminated objects. It will cause itching for different parts of the body, especially private areas. It go fit affect your bone and it fit cause plenty other diseases, because this bacteria they produce toxic chemicals for body where go fit cause small rashes or boils where go fit give way for other sexual transmitted diseases. When these bacteria sit down well for inside your body, person go begin they want vomit all the time, and now person go come out from toilet, he won't go back again. He go drink water quick, but throat go still dey dry. You no go dey understand how your stomach go dey do you inside, especially your lower abdomen. And sometimes you go dey experience pain. Peace self go be wahala. E go come on small with a lot of discomfort, not like the day before. And sometimes e go dey pepper you. The urine no go good for eyes. E no go good for nose. The color go change.
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6: 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For our handle, Amio. My telephone number na 090-336-9189. Again, 090-336-9189. You will not fit work out with your two leg from one pole to another without walking stick. Every time na so body pain and that cute waist pain you dey complain. Abi, one of your leg or two legs swell like say they put water inside. In they vibrate and they hook you. They prepare you join. If you sit down for one place, to stand up na big wahala. If you enter keke or okada, to come down from okada or keke na big wahala. 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If they do shake shake all the time and you no fit hold something very well, or you get serious accident, we be say since then your body no be am again. Abi, you match something for ground or for your farm, we don't paralyze your body, or you get serious wound for leg, you don't try making go, e no gree go. Abi, you been taking medicine for many years, you don't go here and there and there is no result. Come out to Oga Patakota for vein and bone, High Chief Akogun, day for stand 2. I say stand 2, Coca bus stop inside Agofre Motor Park, Delta State, Asaba. My telephone number na 090-336-9189. Again, 090-336-9189. I don't tell you na say any medicine will no work. Na be say the liver and root no complete. God bless you now.
0: You are welcome to this health enlightenment program tagged Health is Wealth. My name is Baba Standby Generator, No Power Failure, aka The Strong Man. I am an elderly man with elderly experience. Dear listener, I would like you to listen very, very well to what I shall be talking about because it promised to be informative and educative. Information, they say, is power. What is male sexual dysfunction? Male sexual dysfunction simply means inability of a man to satisfy his woman during man and woman jollification. This is a very disgraceful problem for man. The primary cause of this problem could be too much of sugar in the body system, old age, or somebody who is under stress, hypertension, long-term infection in the body system, someone who is always masturbating, or someone who is having pie problem, long-term infection with symptoms like severe waist pain and stomach noise, itching in the body, and movement all over the body system. Any man that is listening to me, what I only specialize on is this male sexual dysfunction. Don't allow what is curable to scatter your happy hood. You, young man, also who have not married, stop embarrassing yourself before your woman. Stop cheating on her because it can make her to look elsewhere for satisfaction. Some men, within some minutes before you start anything, they have calmed down and the woman will not be satisfied at all during man and woman affair. If you are in this condition, I occupy stand number 15 in Agofere premises here in Coca Bus Stop, Asaba, Delta State. My phone number is 091-66-07-4038. I will take it again, 091-66-07-4038 for more information and enlightenment. Remember, my dear listener, I only specialize on male sexual dysfunction. As I said, therefore, I am not expecting any woman to come. Any woman that eventually visits my stand could be because she wants to get the medicine for her husband or male loved ones. We are going to test you with our computer diagnosing machine to know exactly what is the cause of your own problem before we embark on the treatment. I am not God, but I am created for a purpose. Oga and Madam, traditional medicine is still working fine, like in the olden days. That is why you see our forefathers marry more than one wife during their own time, because their power was more than what a single wife can handle, because they don't play with traditional medicine. As I used to say, roots and herbs are free gifts from God to be benefited by mankind. You can call me on 091-66-07-4038. I will take it again, 091-66-07-4038. 38. When you enter inside the premises, make sure you see stand number 15. Stand number 15 or Baba standby generator. No power failure, aka the strong man. If you forget my name, don't forget my stand number. Don't let anybody confuse you. Make sure you look for stand number 15. Stand number 15 or Baba standby generator. No power failure, aka the strong man. Our people say there is no smoke without fire. Until I come your way again. Bye for now.
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3: I'm elderly man with elderly experience.
0: Yeah, listener, I would like you to listen very, very well to what I shall be talking about because it promised to be informative and educative. Information they say is power. What is male sexual dysfunction? Male sexual dysfunction simply means inability of a man to satisfy his woman during man and woman jollification. This is a very disgraceful problem for man. The primary causes of this problem could be too much of sugar in the blood system, old age, or somebody who is under stress, hypertension, long time of infection in the system, or someone who is having bile problem.
4: Long time infection, severe waist pain and stomach noisy, inching for the body and movement all over the system.
0: You man that is listening to me, what I only specialize on is this male sexual dysfunction. Therefore, don't allow what is curable to scatter your happy home. You young man also who have not married, stop embarrassing yourself before your woman. Stop cheating on her because this can make her to look elsewhere for satisfaction. Some man, within some minutes, they have come up, whereas their woman have not been satisfied at all during man and woman affair.
5: If some men cannot maintain just 5 minutes on top of their woman or partner, and it is almost 80% of both old and young Nigerian men are victims of these poor sexual performances. There are many factors that can contribute to poor performances in men. As a man, if you are not be able to perform perfectly, if you have signs and symptoms like stomach noisy, movement objects in the body like worm, rashes all over the body, and many more, all these can affect your face, whereby you will not be able to perform more than one time with quick ejaculation. You may not be able to perform perfectly as a complete man through the factor like coming out of the anus, serious waist and back pains, overthinking, hard working, old age, high sugar, constant urinating. That is why some people used to urinate more than 6 times overnight before they break. All these factors can affect your fins because man have some special fins, and if all these fins are not functioning well, such a man will find it difficult to perform perfectly.
0: If you are in this condition,
6: my office address here in Onitsha. Enter inside People's Club here in Owerri Road here in Onitsha. Look for Baba Stan where, or you call my phone number
0: 070-32-32-3328 070-32-32-3328 for more information and enlightenment. Remember, my dear listener, I only specialize on male sexual dysfunction, as I said. Therefore,
4: when you are coming with your wife, only woman will come.
0: Any woman that eventually come, maybe because she wants to get the drugs for her husband or her loved ones. We are going to test you with our computerized diagnosis machine to know exactly the causes of your own problem before we embark on the treatment. After this thorough investigation, you take your drug as prescribed, you will never remain the same in Jesus' name. I am not God, but I am created for a purpose.
7: If you notice weakness in yourself, check your vein. This does not only happen to old men. Even young men of nowadays cannot hold ground with their women. Without highness or drugs, stop this. You are only forcing the vein. If you talk to me, I will talk to you. That problem will not remain the same. Pile is another area of herbs and roots that I inherited from my father. Is your own internal or external pile? Are you suffering waist pain, stomach noise? All these are the causes of pile. It affects the performance of man.
0: Okay, now, traditional medicine are still working fine like in the olden days. That is why you see our forefathers marry more than one wife during their own time, because their power is more than what a single wife can handle, and they don't play with traditional medicine. As I used to say, roots and herbs are free gift from God, and they are benefit for the mankind.
6: 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Make sure you call my phone number or you look for my banner before you go enter inside the office.
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Welcome for inside the London Stadium, over the home of West Ham United. We'll be seeing the match between West Ham, the Hammers, going to take on Arsenal. As it be now, the Gunners, no say this match, they very, very important for them to think about to continue their stay for inside the top of the league. As it take B, and so now as they play, as they get ready to walk into the pitch, now we don't balance like this to take carry all of the talk, go stage by stage as it concerns.

0: I just run into this one. I shall tell you about who and who got involved and where. So straight off, for inserting concert lineup, Mats Hermansen there for post. Top the 3-4-2-1 formation. Five at the back today for the Hammers. They get Axel De Sarcy, Jean-Claire Todibo, and Konstantinos Mavropanos. The three of them from inside our back line. Aaron Wan-Bissaka and Malik Diouf. He comes in Thomas Suchek and Mateus Fernandez. Gerard Bowen, Crescencio Somerville. And you can see Valentine Castellanos with a lead the attack for the team as they take B for the for Arsenal on top. This one they get 4-3-3 formation. David Dreyer for post, Ricardo Calafiori, Gabriel Magalhaes, William Saliba, Ben White. They complete the back four. Miles Lewis Kelly, Declan Rice, Berechiezi, Leandro Trossard, Victor Ocarez, and the Bukayo Saka. The players will be saying good day off front for there.
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0: As it be, we're going to just see how things take B. With injury-related Lucas Fabianski get back injury. You can see Yurin Timber get groin injury. Mikel Moreno with a broken foot to keep him out. Nuno Espirito Santo go head-to-head with Mikel Arteta. I know the two of them understand how important to be this match day-to-day. As a consign the Premier League title race and the relegation battle, where we say day four, the two teams them. So we can just see the stadium get the very fine ginger, where we say day there. Part of the things where we say you can look for this kind of match. You can begin the wonder, waiting and waiting day and running for us. Mokufo Gofi come see as we take be one team. For inside this particular one, as Eddie Hort, based off of waiting of it come out. And so for Arsenal, as I take, make a talk to you about the West Ham side. Very, very important to take look at the captain Gerard Bowen for inside a pre-match note. Say they get some very good results against Arsenal in 6.5 seasons here, and then they believe say today are one of those as they prepare to avoid relegation. No, it has switched things up. It has moved to a back five like Indu against Man City. Winning team, a grind out a 1-1 draw. Jean-Claire Todibo, Naim be the man with them bring in to replace midfield man Pablo. And they also get a change from inside the right back when Aaron Wan-Bissaka again in place with Kyle Walker-Peters, a dropout. Play does start as fast as Ingofi gets. West Ham United, they wear their home kit of red upon white shorts. And they play now from left to right. As it take be Arsenal, they wear white on red shorts and red host. They play from their right to go score for left. So very big matchup. So we'll get here to take watch for ourselves to take see. Arsenal don't name the same team. Will be say beat Atletico Madrid for inside the Champions League semi-final for inside midweek. That's what they mean say Miles Lewis Kelly they continue for inside central midfield. With Martin Zubimendi to stay on the bench. Martin Odegaard and Kai Havertz, they also there for inside the bench. With Berechiezi and Victor Ocarez. that they preferred for inside walk up front there. So it just stayed to watch out of what I think will be the possible outcome of things. As Nala now checking for inside the things of Sogo. Fit watch out for inside this one. And they're very, very open a battle. And we're going to see what team they're going to get out of this one. And Mikel Arteta, they resist the urge to move away from a winning team, given how settled Arsenal done there for inside attack. I feel like not a very wise decision when they don't make. If you get waiting on the work for your keeper since the start of May, Bukayo Saka, Victor Carrez, and Leandro Trossard, they're doing the United to great effect. All three, they set each other up for inside a 3-0 win over Fulham. And then all three, they involved for the winner against Atletico Madrid on Tuesday. And the three of them, their fantastic record when they don't play together this season. The only time where they never win the Premier League when all the three of them don't start. Now the 0-0 draw with Liverpool back in January. So throw it now for Arsenal. Ricardo Calafari, Naingo get the chance to throw just inside Arsenal half. West Ham the block everywhere. They make nerves to rise. Plenty nerves to rise as it be. And I'll tell you, say, Gerard Bowen, the talk said the West Ham team don't get plenty good results, so they don't bring out against Arsenal in the past. And I believe, say, today no go come any different. Very good chance. Arsenal at the edge of the box, and they find the option. The ball now there with Rice. In go return him. And a very fine cross to come in. They find your carries, but that's why no walk. He said they get some home advantage, and with the support, so they go use the energy, drive back from the kickoff to the final whistle. So results now, done they very good in recent weeks. So they done they beating some good teams. I would say done get a draw with Manchester City. And so they go get into today's match with confidence. And they very good enough to change how things take be for inside this game. I feel tell you for free. I say that one they very much achievable with the results that they don't get in the past. That one, very clear indication of some of the things to take expect for inside this kind of match. You know, they come easy. And you don't get how you go feel begin to believe, if not be from this moment, as it could be. I like how this game could be, and every time when football for the Premier League reach this time of the season, you can just expect plenty drama. Just every game, consequences of both teams. Also get Tottenham element in the mix, where we say they're very, very compelling. For Arsenal, they're supposed to bring very high level of confidence when inside this match. Make their morale and ginger day high. West Ham away. Just see how everything of it happen about this one. Very good chance, that's not there, but the shot not gonna come for anything. Bukayo Saka. In case that's not need the bigger motivation, the Premier League trophy come board for inside the stadium and bring red ribbons where they remain come the end of the season. I'll be with us.

0: And we don't see Eze. A better chi Eze. And they take a deflection. Another corner kick. And how did Hermansen reach there? Now the big question we're going to ask. Just a very big save to come. And the other one crash off the bar. That's not just they come in their numbers now. Before Eze try a calling effort to take him out for a corner kick. Hermansen with better save. Inside those crowded areas, he tried putting hand well. Headers from back post like that, they're very dangerous. Very, very good one inside the first 10 minutes for us. Now they could come again with those corner kicks. Corner kicks, we don't favor them very well in the early part of this season. Maybe Gofi come to their help again by this stage of the competition, maybe. So corner kick now for Arsenal awaiting the day. So you can see all of the big boys, they jump around inside of the 10-yard box. Nobody won't give anybody space. Plenty huggings and movings and running. The traditional pattern is not just getting to those crowded areas. But the ball getting to the head of Gabriel, and it could go just wide over the bar. No pass like that. So, and now when we say West Ham go Britain, because they don't manage to hold out Arsenal for inside the first 10 minutes. And I go always talk and say, when the game they go this way, the confidence go on the rise inside the team to kind of give them the notion, say they go feed Duam, say they go feed Ronam. It's how things take be. And we know how important, say, games like this go feed day. If you they really they follow up on things, you could just begin to think about just in the best possible way of waiting for you be the outcome of this one. Where did they go? Arsenal, they experienced an all-time high of emotions. We just see waiting go up with the win against Atletico Madrid. Everything they threw the roof, the Gunners, they just look at to continue to ride in that wave. And you could just see West Ham, they top with 7 points from a possible 9. But then they come crashing down to 8 for inside that damaging 3-0 loss to Brentford. When we say then get with the performance from the Hammers, you know, they're that bad. And you can see the response from Nuno Espirito Santo's side today. And the past week, Arsenal, they don't go from slight outsiders to favorites again. West Ham, they don't go from chasing, from chase to chasers. These two teams' season, it don't change. And the very interesting dynamics for inside this one. I will be saying the two teams understand about waiting them fee give, waiting and waiting their stake to TikTok say, okay, you don't do one for inside this one. Very, very tough to see. And the ball there, well, very good shot when come from Carla Freire, but that one goes still go across the bar. A bit of tough love sometimes today. And we could just see.
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Waiting go for it happen. 3 p.m. kickoff time in Nigerian time. As we see, the 2 p.m. kickoff time. We just finished. They tell us Crystal Palace draw with Everton. Why Nottingham Forest to draw with Newcastle? And it means an Arsenal win this afternoon will be mathematically secure safety for Crystal Palace. Nottingham Forest and Leeds, a draw will make Palace safe. Though the other two, effectively, they find due to West Ham's poor goal difference. So they go feel really good today, and they understand how important today day for inside the two teams. And Arsenal knows that they guys grind out results today to take win the league at the expense of these West Ham United. No say the very strong contrast now the Tottenham Hotspur, where we say they fight for their life for inside that relegation zone. Results here. Pep Guardiola say, come on you Irons. I tell you, say, in the support, West Ham United to go all the way for them to do them that favor when they find for inside this match. The ball there with Lawrence now. Hammerson, I beg your pardon, Naim Bin, the keeper away there for West Ham United. Arsenal, as much as they won't go forward, go find that goal. They're very mindful of the back line. Right, get the ball out. And they go down. Free kick against West Ham. Mavropanos push down Yacarez. And the referee agree with him. Say that one. And a free kick. Where Igor resort to for there. A big chance inside 15 minutes. We don't see what in the Goofy do. And Lewis Kelly, Bango, try to deliver. When he pass him to Eze, shot. A better chance for inside the middle of the park. Arsenal, very, very determined to get into those positions. Declan Rice. Rice go pass out. The ball come to Bukayo Saka. Saka now to Eberechi Eze. Eze try to shoot. But body where there in front go block him. So the shot not go pass like that. But Arsenal go get the ball back from that block. The ball there with Raya for Arsenal. Raya, they look like he won't take him long. And what can he do? Just get him into those areas. Wan-Bissaka get a header. Throw side control. Drop for Eze for inside the midfield. Eberechi Eze get bodies with around them. Kalafoyri now to Trossard. Trossard now to Skelly. Lewis Skelly to Gabriel and now Saliba. Saliba don't cross the center of the field. Now they ask now the stand. They go they careful about those counter-attacking opportunities. Gabriel. They take him all the way now back to Raya. As they try to see how they go feet, drag the hammers, come out from their own half. They put in the ball inside those physical areas and to see what they go feet do. And a very, very good ball and body contact from around Wan-Bissaka and Trossard. 17 minutes don't go. And I still West Ham United 0. Arsenal 0. The closest where they don't come with that goal. Now two times from that corner kick, a very big save when come. And then Kalafoyri with that shot when deflect out for a corner. And Arsenal don't do even better. As expected, they put in just everything for this one. And I say West Ham no go mind a single point for this fixture. He go sweet them for body wear well. If they go fit, get him Rice. They think about a long throw. He throw to Skelly. Skelly get him back to Rice. Rice back to Skelly. Skelly, they try to move inside the 18 yard. But they block him off. A very, very good defensive work from Fernandez. For inside that one.
using very strong physical presence, bullies Lewis Kelly come off of there. And just get the handshake from in defenders when the Tennessee do well. Physically, you know, get where he match for the two of them. And adjust exactly what team player for there. White go take him back to Raya. Raya go come out straight up. Hit him so hard to get in. To try to reach Saka. But he no spoil. Asna day with the ball. Rice Naim day. He find easy. He better cheers. He back to Rice. Asna day proceed small small with small small runs. Bukayo Saka. But they pass the ball for him wrongly. So he turn into danger as they just collect the ball from him softly without any difficulty at all when they just collect the ball from him. And interesting scenario where they happen for inside the top of the table. We're going to feed benefit us now. Last time Villa, they don't they fail to beat Burnley. With a means that the gap between 5th and the final Champions League spot, the 6th, not just 4 points. A reminder say, if Villa play Man City for inside the final day of the season, if Villa going to need to win to secure Champions League football that day, that one could be a very big better for Arsenal. If you go check them, where we say you go make the match today, sure, it's not going to be a dead rubber game. Villa final two games of the season against Liverpool and Man City. Either side of the Europa League final. Brutal. You know, get those two games one take easy. Play Liverpool, play Man City. And those two games just there between a UEFA Europa League final for Aston Villa. And I feel like that one, they create a very good atmosphere. Say that match go feel tough. Because if Aston Villa not feel get result against Liverpool, we obviously go hard for them, then they go think about how to play Man City, especially the outcome of the UEFA Europa League final about to secure UEFA Champions League football. You know, say the winners of the Europa League, if we get into the UEFA Champions League group stages, we compare to it some of the best. Free kick now to Arsenal. Inside that one, Trossard and Wan-Bissaka just hack him down for there. So that one going to be a free kick to Arsenal inside 21 minutes. A very tough situation where we say we don't see here. The chances not to come. So we go just see how the battle go be. Some of the favorite battles hold to think about Ben White, Makena, Crescencio, some of you will never see much of the drama because Arsenal them they very well in control of this match. A free kick coming and a good chance of Lika waiting off it there. But somehow, somewhere, that's why no still at the back of the net. Mavroponos, they get that ball out. William Saliba. Very, very dangerous situation, Califuri. Saliba, they try to be careful about in leg. A fine delivery from Rice. Yes, the ball just they roll inside. Califuri get ahead to Ram. Mavroponos stop him. Rice, they think about how to hit him. And he hit him well, but Saliba, for just maybe throwing everything to that one. Throwing now for Arsenal and they don't throw sharp sharp there with Lewis Kelly. He take the ball back and a cross go coming. But a good defensive work from the Hammers to get him out easy now. Go pass to Lewis Kelly. You gotta be careful with that one. And of course, they get more and more physical. West Ham with a break and they just get the ball where they want them. Free kick against them for that one. Trossard getting complained about how the forward be don't happen early. Very, very strong. Some very key battles. West Ham get to win. There's standing a chance for inside this result here. Some of you versus Ben White, Bowen, and
Calafiori. The two wingers, they don't do very sensational since Nuno took over. But if Arsenal go free silent them well, then they go free win this game. Just see that Jared Bowen and Somerville link up for there. Arteta go take the opportunity to first ready for Grant to talk to Trossard. Yokara has been white. They look like it is serious because he gets some calls when it happened to the Arsenal bench. And if that one there any serious, then it go mean say Mikel Arteta go think about to make changes for those situations. And Arteta say they're telling players and the fans to make them show hunger to win the Premier League title. And I feel like in there, right, the team don't come down to who they're hungry about and pass. Yeah, some of you go through very, very harsh on White. I know they look good for them. I know they look good. And meaning say the feet just going. So think about changes. So White, the Robin head. You know they feel good about those situation. So Arsenal got feet they forced to look into their bench and think about to go come to replace the 28-year-old English Ben White. Player we don't get in time from make that move from Brighton Hove Albion for 2021. Gonna get a loan move at Leeds United, Peterborough United. Exciting time for Brighton. Even at some point for his career, he go to Newport County for Wales. Arsenal go like injuries. They get important games to play. They go want the best of their squad to execute this game, but serious for White. He's still the limp for inside the sides. That conversation about who Gofi continue. Did they think about what the Gofi do? 25 minutes don't go. And so the changes has come. Ben White don't wound. And meaning say instructions now go get in for a replacement. So come from inside those situations. So Lewis Kelly go gas, maybe get into those position for Zubi Mendy now to take a proper midfield role for inside that one. And Bowen could begin Macron very dangerous today for inside the wings. And they don't come in. West Ham are building in confidence, especially now where they get numerical advantage over them. And a good chance. And if we just get in, but enough, he meet up with that ball. Very dangerous situation. West Ham just come in, see how Bowen drive that one. But Diouf, no fit touch him. And if I say Malik Diouf, get on to make a touch on that one. It could be difficult for Raya to save that one. Lucky one from Arsenal. They're very lucky to survive that one. And they need the ball to go out, meaning for make those changes. They understand. The ball on the shoe, the physicality. White. We'll talk about the battles when they're supposed to be Mendy now. Nango coming. So Lewis Kelly obviously go get into that right back situation for Zubi Mendy to take the walk to partner with Declan Rice at midfield. That one now waiting go obviously be the most obvious thing to do for the team for there. So very well, we'll go see where and how this one go drive. Who go show hunger pass now? You can see the
anxiety and tension, we say, the body of all the fans in attendance and people who say they work for both clubs today. You can feel them. It's a show. And Freddie Lindbergh earlier struggled to get his words out after asking about having the feel ahead of this match. He just end up to say, I just can't wait for this to be over today. In the talk, say many people agree, saying that the truth be that Kalafiori now in there with the ball with Arsenal. Arsenal day with the ball now. Kalafiori now in the make runs. He don't run past the center circle. But he drive him back now to give Gabriel. Gabriel go find Saliba. Saliba there just inside the center circle. He touched the ball for Lewis Kelly. Webby said they maintaining position. So Mendy now in they get into that right back situation. Maybe if he gets in to get by. Lewis Kelly the drive in. They're very careful about all of their move today. Very defensive setup from West Ham today. They're very, very defensive minded. In fact, they didn't think about just counter attacks for their game. Pass out, didn't think about anything. 30 minutes inside this one. And the match they talk, West Ham 0, Arsenal 0. A big counter attack now they come. West Ham United they run. And then they try to get the ball now to Wan-Bissaka. But just there a little too much. So he could go out for Arsenal throwing. Malik Diouf just tried to see how he could take connect with Wan-Bissaka for inside the from that left hand side to the right hand side of the West Ham United attack. But that one no call workout because the ball took a deep bounce. Conkobot get some feeling about Arsenal right now. See. If he sends the way website they play, they carry themselves, and most importantly, the website they respond to pressure situations. I feel like now they could try putting for the walk today. So much this season, Arsenal don't threaten to hit top gear without ever quite staying there consistently enough. Injuries, if you started the reading for this current version of Mikel Arteta's side, where they look refreshed and they're full of belief again. Injuries not be much part of it. So we'll go see how they look quicker in transition, more aggressive out of possession, and more dynamic for inside the final third. And at the point of important things where you're going to need to become a champion for inside the Premier League. And I feel like they reduce how fancy their football day. 0 attempts for West Ham, 9 for Arsenal, with as much as 3 on target. And West Ham never make any single attempts, meaning say Raya, they on mid-term break. So far inside 31 minutes. This one now, Mikel Arteta, 500 match involving Arsenal. He gets 150 matches as a player. And this one in 350th match in charge as a coach. And maybe one of the biggest game in charge of this team, BD's 500th match involvement as he consign Arsenal. 150 as player. He don't do 350 as coach. And maybe in 350th match, now one of the most important just before the UEFA Champions League final, where you go get up against Paris Saint-Germain on top May the 30. Things they come thick and fast, how the season starts, and they know where they finish for the semi-final last time out in the Champions League. I finished second multiple times, a triple in recent times in the last 3 seasons. And so they don't say just to go one step ahead to win the title. Mayengo face cement who Arteta be as a coach, and in presence, maybe they feel become the unforgettables like Thierry Henry been talk and top one of him broadcast.
This one now, one of the busiest match when I host for the London Stadium. Everywhere full. Everybody wants to see. And that's one free kick now against West Ham. For the challenge when going. Everything full for the limit today. The broadcasters, photographers, everybody put body well today. And I'm going to tell you how big we say match with like this one day. And we're going to expect more and more drama. So if you feel the crackle of the big game feel for inside the air, so much in line for the two teams. Because this one, if it be the day for pretty football, the job the guys do under the mentality. Now I ain't going to win you this one. So whether they spread bubbles or not for the beginning, this one no be choice play. Big noise they come from that away end for the beginning. They must still be floating in the air after the win at midweek, and they get to the Champions League final, but they get a big job to do back home. Win three games and he could be Premier League champion. And he starts here. And the game they face a super, super match. And no saying a why. So free kick there now. Iberici is a. They stand just in front of him somehow. And one of the moves when he make it there for inside important players, we say, join this team to help make them strong to begin the challenge for titles and to win this one maybe. Because if not about challenge, they don't show challenge in a couple of years when inside the Premier League. Now just about to win them. Now ain't they very important. 35 minutes don't go. West Ham United 0. Arsenal 0. In fact, West Ham never make a single attempt for this match so far. But Arsenal don't make attempts up to 9. But you see goal, he never come at all. So that's one maybe like a point of worry. About whether he go turn out to be one of those guys where he go do everything right, but not a goal. And still there to see. West Ham they control the ball for their back line. Arsenal players they call for a step off for their marking. A very good move from inside as central, and they get into very fine places with that run. Very difficult, but Raya. I just know how important today. Hey, look, I've been going to Castellanos based on the tackle when he go earlier on. Just see that big chance from Somerville. And for the moment, in for the thing, say, Ingo don't make a big statement. No forget the injury being forced, being white to come out for Zubimendi for this match. So we don't get one substitution already. Ben White now in come out. And then it is very important to also tell you, say, Valentine Castellanos, now he don't collect the first yellow card of this match. He's on the challenge earlier. West Ham United, time-wasting tactics. With just a single touch for inside the Arsenal box for West Ham. But Arsenal don't make 11 touches for West Ham box, but he never produced anything. Yesterday, we see what happened on Saturday with Manchester City, where they finished the first leg with the first half with a draw, but they can't come back inside the second half to win that one properly 3-0. Yellow card on coming for Somerville. Just as he take get into that challenge. Of course, the second yellow card now to West Ham United. Waiting a few goes slow them down today. In other's caution. Because they're very physical, and now their plan for the game be that
So you dare to see. Waiting go up, what, 38 minutes don't go. Arsenal still a struggle. They get into that one. They see the run and they get the pass through in. Trossard. Just a fine way. You can see all the bodies. In fact, defensively, West Ham gets one mission and to stop Arsenal from to score. They really pack the boss. They really pack him and they show. Sure. 39 minutes now. Easy. Just get that ball in. But Sakana fake keep him in, so it could be goal kick to West Ham United. But get legs than 6 minutes. Four inside his first half plus added time. For anything, make it for happen. And for West Ham, they no one know. But they go about and way with the Sabi pass. A wonderful dynamic today. So many narratives. Sports fans supporting Arsenal. Man City fans, they support West Ham. Declan Rice, so important for Arsenal. If he's sending former side one step closer to relegation. Whichever way you go, the results get a very big impact on plenty of people around the country. You get bigger jeopardy with it for the top of the table. Arsenal are 3 wins away from the title. But if they drop points here, Man City are 3 wins away themselves. A draw and go there back to shoot out of who scores more. Go for win. And I feel like Klopp waiting us now. Go on, they go on, carry their own fate in their own hands. Axel de Sarcy with that tackle. Seventy-six points for Arsenal after 35 games, and 74 for Manchester City. Very, very big. Arsenal get a chance to go 5 points clear with just 2 games to play. And yes, City get a game in hand. West Ham, they need points for very different reasons. I don't talk him before. A bit of fear there, everybody, body for here. West Ham in that relegation zone at the moment. Because they don't play more. And they know. Wan-Bissaka. Just get that pass in. Very strong, a good one. And a crossing, but very good touch. To take get him out of danger. So against Arsenal now, throwing deep inside Arsenal half. Trossard, not like that call. 2 yellow cards already now. Don't go to West Ham United. You remember, say Ben White is not making way out because of injury. That's on a how tough a day here today. Wan-Bissaka with the throw. And he go throw to Fernandez. We're going to decide to go all the way now back to Mavropanos. Mavropanos prefer to give him to Hermansen, the goalkeeper. Wengo kick the ball, come aside. Calafari being challenged for him. But he not get him. But he come back to him. Trossard to Skelly. Now Calafari. You're going to need to be careful. And the free kick against Suchek. And Arsenal won't start as fast as they go feet. But the referee said, made them wait, made them check. Suchek, the fellow referee talk. He said, you know, see when that bubble put him backyard for my face. You know, see when he just blocked me. I'll be mad, they look at him. But the referee go tell him, calmly, they calm down. A small boy, where you senior be that? Just get into that challenge well.
And the corner sweet Espirito Santo Ida, you know, like 44 minutes, 9 don't come board for clock. Slip that pass through in. Those big moments. Your feet come down to any slight mistake. We don't see them happen many times. Riccardo Calafiori, the Italian. Now to Trossard. Trossard, they take on a man. Leandro Trossard and Wan-Bissaka. But that cross they pull, so it could be straight to Hermansen. I feel like he got the chance to cross that ball early on. That time, get him in. Get the big boys, your carers. They inside the 18 yard. If he make all of the difference, Bukayo Saka, they get involved in a while after a very long time. He don't deal overly quiet, Saka. But he tried to put that pass in, but he didn't intercept it. A sliding defensive tackle. Calafiori will go down. Ateta know if he believes that the whistle no go off. Arsenal in danger now. Wan-Bissaka. And he crosses him in. Big save from Raya from that diving header. Nuno Espirito Santo, the thing saying team could not go ahead for there. But Raya show why Inna one of the best goalkeepers for inside Europe. Or if not for inside the world. What a save, we'll be saying. Put your hand for there. Flying headers, they bullets like. It they had to keep. And for a moment, if for things that they don't score, Espirito Santo. And Ingo has himself, why that one no enter? Corner kick now for the Hammers. The fourth officials don't show 3 minutes for board. Many people say we get 3 minutes of added time before this first half got finished. The Sassy day there, Suchek. And they see Todibo bowing for inside West Ham first corner of this match. Plenty of drama. Go see they lined up. Not even inside this match, but inside this half. It is very obvious. Say plenty of things go first to happen. Raya pick up that ball after. Plenty drama. He just get a hand to them. The shot come back. And then they're very lucky to pick him up well. Very fine display from Raya. I don't know whether Ingofi and I'm the number one sport as the goalkeeper for the Spanish national team. For the Spaniards, we don't do so well. Plenty clean sheets under in belt in the course of this season. En route to becoming the best goalkeeper for inside the Premier League. Back to back. No doubt about it. Very good defense for inside this team. They get one of the best defense in the partnership between Gabriel and Saliba. That does in recent times. Things don't change a little. But enough if it talk anything bad about their combination. West Ham go win that ball in. Gerard Bowen. But free kick now. Saka just tried to move that ball. But today too much for inside the battle. I feel like referee for leave West Ham to play advantage. But I prefer to call him down.

But the players, this one a match where you go one day involved in. West Ham brings Trevor booking right before the team to come to lift the noise here. Arsenal fans, they make themselves heard by to the thing about Budapest. The final part of their interesting things for achievement. Half time, West Ham 0, Arsenal 0. So we can see for inside a second 45 where the drama will continue for inside here.

Welcome back inside this particular one. Episode is shallow between West Ham United and Arsenal for inside the London Stadium. And I make I tell you, see, Arsenal don't make a quick substitution at half time. And waiting that one, they imply. Now, say they get some changes for there. A person where we say go making way out. Now, no order. But the one and only Ricardo Calafiori go making way out for Mosquera to come in for inside his particular one. As I'm coming to this half, understanding that they get 45 minutes to change how things be for them inside this one. One of the calls now, Declan Rice getting into those midfield situation after that injury on Ben White. And part of the things we'll go see. As instance, Crystal Palace will be safe. Nottingham Forest and Leeds United are all safe, but going to the superior goal difference. A pulling level on goal difference with Spurs. We go play Leeds tomorrow. So we'll go see just waiting this one go. I'll bring us at the end of the day. Playing right Rice at right back was one of the strongest decisions where I don't see this season. Yeah, I know if you understand why Ingo make that decision. I still have to quicken up the ball with inside the final third. They suppose I get the best of push to make a statement about how they want to take play inside this particular one as it be. Based on what we don't see. We know the Premier League London Derby with a very big implication. Both ends of the table. It's an IMBD match today as relegation threatened West Ham. And then they host the title chasers Arsenal. A combination of a 3-0 defeat to Brentford and Tottenham win

Manson, the goalkeeper for West Ham United. He get the ball out as he debi. Let's not get header, so ball now throwing. So we just see. Suppose they're very careful about decisions. Mikel Arteta, decisions when Kofi take for here. Saliba don't make the mistake and just start to see what Tim Kofi up on about that chase. I think there's questions about what in that call be about. Throw in now, Mosquera. Easy, could get that one. And a very fine turn. The ball could come back to Eberechiezer, but think of it, need to Etueram, but enough, he get to the ball. Eberechiezer, he's going to need more speed to get to the ball. Apologies could come from Zubimendi. Just the pass there, a little too hard. Just if I play, I'm just a little for Eze, but yeah, I just put too much power for him to chase. A very big week for Arsenal, where we say blew Fulham away last Saturday to put up that 5-point pre-round lead for inside the Premier League summit before Tuesday 1-0 win of Atletico Madrid secured their place for inside the second ever UEFA Champions League final. Historic double, potentially the weight the Gunners. Let me say they feel a shift in energy, I believe. According to Mikel Arteta, inside don't concede just one in four competitive outings since losing to Manchester City. They are chasing just a second away win in six as they journey east here. Drawing two and losing two. This is only their second league match on the road since early March, where they lose once as it be. Trying now for Arsenal, Mosquera go through. The ball there with Saliba. Saliba to Gabriel. And then go get at the pass now to Skelly. We don't get back now to get in at left back at the moment when I see him. Skelly get the pass to come Saliba now. Mosquera the lock around in front of him, and then go give him Mosquera to find him back to Saliba. Eberechiezi back to Mosquera now. Then they come closer to the edge of that box. Eze go look for option, he prefer Rice. He will bring him to Saliba. Saliba go take to Zubimendi now. Eze Saka back to Eze. They find a way to unlock that defense. Then strong, everybody stand. They mark the space. West Ham United. Gabriel Zubimendi. Now Ebere Eze. Ebere Chieze to Saka. Saka! They don't play on the first one, the second one. I feel like something big of it come out of the next one. Get him and Ingo feed do him those very important key moments. Go feed win you these games. 5 attempts from West Ham, 12 from Arsenal, and shot on target now 2-2 now. The shots on target go tell you about how much work we say they're going defensively from the West Ham point of view. They don't put in so much work to take curtail this team for inside this situation now. Lewis Skelly, 9 day for left back at the moment for Arsenal. He switched things around small. Mosquera, 9 day with the ball. He'll get that pass in. A very good move for inside the runs and turns, and he slipped that pass through, but he go force out a corner kick from Diouf, and he sees Saka late.

And Ingas forced that one out. So we're going to get a corner kick now from Arsenal. I feel like those set pieces are the important part of their game today. Head-to-head, West Ham, they only don't suffer more Premier League defeats against Liverpool, 39, than against Arsenal, 38. While the Gunners have only beaten Everton more, 40. Arsenal last lost an away league head-to-head in January 2019, winning 4 and drawing 2, winning their last two trips by 11-2 combined scoreline. A fine cross in now. A drop for Saka. They get the ball, come back to Bukayo Saka. And he could give him back to Trossard. Trossard with a fine cross in. Berechiezi could get the ball back for Arsenal to try to control. Zubimendi there, they wait for him. Saka go control for inside the edge of the area. Ball is in front, play go continue. Bukayo Saka, now there with the ball. And he tried to lift him over. Nothing come out of him, Lewis Kelly. Arsenal go come again. They get the numbers. They try to get that ball in. But today, faulty. You must think about to play right. Rice. 60 minutes. West Ham 0. Arsenal 0. I don't say Erling Haaland. Pep Guardiola and the rest of the Manchester City squad, they watch. They think about the brilliance of his Arsenal go bring in to win this one. Ateta and the assistants, them, they do meet it now. They analyze. NJ, they think about the set piece, them. Could they catch the fans? They know they feel, believe. Say, by this time, he never come. I talk him before, say, an early goal for help. Big 30 minutes of football. 9 men now to play for inside the London Stadium. Arsenal, they allow Man City back inside the title race with the way things are now. The guys grind out something special. Rice to Eze. Eze to Lewis Kelly now. The American, they make those fine runs. Saliba now. Gabriel Saliba. He get the pass now to Mosquera. He finds Saka. Bukayo Saka. Saka, they make those runs in. They find a way to free himself. He find Rice. We go give him to Mosquera. Nobody, they find freeway. West Ham everywhere. Gabriel to Zubimendi. Now Gabriel back. Eze. Lewis Kelly. And the pass tried to slip him through to your carriers, but they block him off before he can go anywhere. A good work, Eze. So free kick has them fall. Arsenal not going to do faster. And everything then do immediately, then get into them. Very, very good opportunity now, Mosquera. 34% ball possession in the first half to 66, and now 22% to 78. They tell the full story. Fernandez not there happy with the call. Arsenal, that they pin West Ham back a bit more. And that one don't be a better spell a lot. And they done about the attack, their mentality, their ruthlessness this season. And at these very small moments, but they're important. Who goes set up for them to win this one? Because time they click, and West Ham, they get the confidence that they no go relegate. That they believe in the fight. The more time they go, if you want to stay for inside the league, if you want to stay up, you guys grind out a win from this one. Obviously. So free kick to Arsenal. Those set pieces don't make the difference a lot this season. How about today? Declan Rice. Think about to deliver.
and he come in. Big chance. But very well against Arsenal there. Arsenal coaching staff in deep discussions as Mikel Arteta tried to walk out a way to change things and create more chances. Dominating possession second half, but they create very little. And if you not create more chance, then you're not going to win this one. The time they take away here. West Ham don't concede a pre-round league high of 15 goals from corners this season. So that's not supposed to think about how to capitalize on those corner kicks. League high of 15 goals conceded from corner kicks, they should say. They know they're very good to defend those corner situations. You know they look like said they go lead. Some of you, with the way things day, when I just about, if Arsenal get enough of waiting it take, they get into the lead. Bowen! With the shot today blocked, but the ball will come back to Gerard Bowen. West Ham need a goal too. They need it one moment, but they had for them. Nuno, they prepare Pablo as substitute. Attacking switch. After all, the best way to defend Sherry Toxie in attack. West Ham, and then they pass the ball around now. A good pass down the left hand side, but Diouf Nofi get to Ram. And this one will give room for that changes to happen. So the change is now going to come, and the number 11 shirt, Valentine Castellanos, Naingo make way for Pablo to come in to play a part for this one. Now Pablo go. Coming, some of the questions when I ask about Arsenal and their creativity. So, Odegaard and Kai Havertz, they look like the two players who go feet come in and make a whole world of difference for the attack. Saka submits the captain and band to Odegaard. So, Eze go come off for Odegaard to put some creativity for that midfield. So Zubimendi, Naingo come off, a player away coming for White. Could come out again for Odegaard and Kai Havertz. So they get to play maybe a double nine up front there. They likely say Havertz and Yokares could just stay side by side for inside that up front. Two of them. The two both of them now going to think about how to grind at something. We know what in Havertz we do. We know in abilities. Lego day important here. Kai Havertz in major involvement in Nodam to Yokares. Victor Yokares, they run in and they fall him. Set piece situation to Debo. Go get a yellow. For half one, I feel like the introduction of these two go change plenty things for this match. He says Zubimendi commoting for Havertz. So they got a substitution, is substituted again. You can tell the same football don't enter where they think thinking. Pablo, they on for 30. And when they go, Odegaard and Havertz, they play as two number eights behind Saka, Yokares and Trossard. The Arsenal manager, they go for a more through now. Arteta, they keep on changing their mind. This one, they look good. For them to commot the player when they bring in, go show you about the plan. Some things they done quick and under pressure. And
And a big chance Arsenal gonna play finish. Did they make calls for a penalty? Play they continue. Arsenal still there, very much in charge of this one now. Free kick, can they still make those calls for a penalty check? Yeah, very likely. Maybe they go give him. Maybe, just maybe. You need to look whether he moved that hand. Penalty appeals, a chance for Arsenal. But it'd be like, you know, move him. He just tried to take in hand off there, Pablo. We need to see. Waiting for the final decision about that one. And I'm not sure. Say if he come out there. A very big call. But of course, the VAR don't clear him. Pablo does control the ball with in hand. Rhys Saliba to get into the loose ball, but does he make the hand unnatural or bigger? He doesn't know too much about that one. Would have been soft and harsh if they said and give him, maybe. Because he don't really know much about that ball, and I just as he meet him for there and then just get along with him. A very big chance now that they come. Deal from that side, and he go try to bring in a cross. Pablo get into that one. He get the height, he get the body. As much as they find the goal last night, they supposed to mind so much about their goalpost. The story for their different. Now, why you go play a middle of the pitch, then out wide? Big defending from Rice. Arsenal get to do something, and now 71 minutes on top of the clock. Now, eat a tick away. Every single second day important. Ateta, they try to encourage them to go on. And do the more trading feet. And I think West Ham said for their own defense, they don't suppose they distracted though. Igeasa, how they go take come out, do like pass where they find goal. They can't go concede that goal with it on the block since. So the two teams go careful, but 72 minutes for inside the London Stadium. Big, big problem. Arsenal, they find that goal and they send all the bodies in front. They leave their back post open. And they short attempts for the second half. Arsenal just 3 as against 10 we didn't do for the first half. Waiting be that. Fine crosswind coming. A big chance for Victor Carres. But he make a mess of that one. Obviously, Arsenal go struggle. But the way we said West Ham don't set up today. Very, very big struggle to get this one over the line. What if this season come down to who score pass between Arsenal and City? Meeting still they go on. The assistant manager they still talk with Ateta. Waiting they go feed do. To get that result.
here away from home. And still be the big question. Kai Havertz, Odegaard, they call for the ball. Lewis Kelly now, Rice. Asaka control, but the first touch they pour. Declan Rice, a fine and finds out a big space, but the flag go for offside. Yeah, well offside, if I no count. If I no counting for the very careful with his runs. Very, very careful with any move now. Because time the run out. 15 minutes. 9 the remain here. Diouf they come. They send in those crosses. Wan-Bissaka. Very big chance. Wan-Bissaka could get the ball back. They get players locking in. Raya! Corner kick for West Ham. And then they encourage them, made them just get into the mood. Bowen. Very dangerous player, Gerard Bowen. All right, they encourage them, make them calm down. Corner kick, West Ham now. West Ham, they get the lowest point per game average. 1.7. Friends of the Premier League games, where they don't lead at halftime. Arsenal don't score first. In just 9 of their 17 away league fixtures this season, things know they look good for Arsenal now. Arsenal get the firepower for set piece deliveries and build pressure to make it count. But West Ham are getting more and more joy as time they go on. Arsenal they get more attack minded and desperate to get a win. And then West Ham, if he capitalized on that one. The tension here is big. You know, I'm be one of the players inside this one. Saka go get a yellow card. I just clip some of you to stop him. He collect one for the team to stop him to go any further than that one for the time to take away in the Espirito Santo team. They don't line up well how we want them so far. And the joy Ingo they get to the enjoy waiting that they're able to do this evening. And that's not going to find those chances. Ateta serve, they almost inside the pitch. The tension they high. The guys find a goal. And finally, I see what it don't happen. Big save, Raya. How he take keep that one out, Raya. Very, very interesting. That one for big pass anything. Nuno Espirito Santo, if he believes that they missed that one. Ateta, they think. How that one stay out? Corner kick for West Ham. Eye of the needle kind of situation. Your carries go clear for Arsenal. Massive. They don't do excellent today. Every big moment that they do what they're supposed to do.
big save, maybe save of the season from Raya if they let her win this league. The Cats now, they fly in. Mosquera, the latest one, go collect. Did they get a big save? Where they come? That one remind me of Son versus Otega. Now that title race, now that one-on-one decide them. None of Madueke don't come in. A big one. That goal for guarantee. How Raya take keep that one? I don't feel believe them. Maybe Fernandez for think about another way to take play that one. That one feed decided tied to that big save. West Ham, they very well on top. That one touch. Just keep them out, Raya. What a save. That one at the moment. Arsenal still just hold on their own now. Now them they hang in the balance more. 10 minutes of football plus added time. Now in the remain here. A good pass just slopping through. But waiting that one be. You're gonna need to do better than that one if you won't get anything meaningful. From that kind of ball. Any goal here, the celebration go day wide. Mosquera now. He go pass to Kai Havertz, Odegaard. Kai Havertz, the running, Nani Madueke. Go give him to Kai. He tried to pass him just in front of goal, but that one go come off for throwing. West Ham go did hold on for 9 more minutes, and Arsenal has find a winner. If not, the league go they blown open again. And a big pass now to Kai Havertz, and he come out. But nobody there throwing to Arsenal now. But even if West Ham, they just they compact for that back line, they need to agree. What they got to Kai Havertz. Nani Madueke now. Mosquera to Madueke. Mosquera now. Odegaard wants him and he give him. Odegaard very creative and Ingo did the creativity here. Martin Odegaard.

0: 22 ministers on this one. And the celebration there, why do you want all? I talk about creativity, see all the God. He do that 1-2 pass, he get him back, put himself on the top position. Which kind go go the more important in the Premier League season for Arsenal pass this one? So check, no fi believe him. No Espirito Santo, no fi believe him. Arsenal now back to the top of the league. Go take to go to the jaw of the lion to bring him back. See him again. Oh, they got to get the ball back. 1-2, he dance through there. And he drop him. Trust, I get no choice. Fine finish the trade I'm through. Just never, you know, if you underestimate the power of a creative midfielder, Odegaard. And that deflection, just complete him for Arsenal. And Arteta, no fi believe, and now we know, say they close to a Premier League title, Saka to celebrate. And jerseys with champions inscriptions.com.
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0: Out. But why we love football again? Now moments like this make us love this game. Trossard no say, Igofi come. It only come closer and closer. Raya with that big save for the other end. And now Arsenal don't take the lead 1-0. The feeling inside the stadium, you know, feel content. This goal will go win Arsenal their Premier League title. You know, go feel tell. 79 points now. Man City on 74 with a game in hand. Odegaard inside the box. The control defenders come to that way. Allow space for Trossard 15 yards in. He can't strike. Kamide composed. Full of control. And he can't beat West Ham defenders. Arsenal on the brink of a very, very big, big result to win the league. Wilson don't come in now. 6 minutes. Now they divide Arsenal to that glorious 1-0 result. They go like I'm here. Lewis Kelly, they put in everything now. That's gold. Got a very priceless from Trossard. A monumental moment. Not be just for inside the top, but for the bottom too. And now West Ham, they consider to go down to the championship maybe. Arsenal fans no agree. And Nuno say, come on, boys, come on, wait till remain. They don't defend well, but I wonder how long they go feel hold on to that one. A very big goal. Arsenal away and they go mad about them. Is this one, they mean say Arsenal go win Premier League. They mean say West Ham go down to the championship. Just clap hand for Martin Odegaard, Arsenal captain. He don't miss most of the season. He do everything right for inside the 18 box to give the ball. Which rise and then perfectly weighted pass to Trossard. Big, big captain moment. You don't get what you want, tell me again. And finally, Bila said the substitution from Ateta don't pay off. We get a fan problem right in front of us. Fans are scrapping really ugly scenes, Asibi. Arsenal fans did their way end, and that one just what they and the Singham said they go fit sit where they want. Fans they clash now, the team no good. Arsenal don't use all their substitutes, and Hinkapie would be coming on for inside this one. They just the wait and red card now don't come for there. To the assistant for West Ham United, they don't get sent off. Wilson, they talk with him. Arsenal don't use everything in Capiography. They come on. The players are out. So he's at the pitch to get over the line at this one. Is that the league? Arsenal fans are beside themselves. Silence in the London Stadium. Straight after that very big chance for Fernandez. The hammer blew. If it be. Saliba go get yellow now. Very, very tough. That situation for West Ham Sports. Can we go 4 points clear if they go feel lead at least tomorrow on Monday night? That's why not going to be good news at all for West Ham United. The feet they go down. The time to use big bodies, a block of places. Very, very important time for inside the season. No doubt about that one. Very big moment. Before one of them, they waste time. Now it's not time to take their time. West Ham create a moment. They send everybody forward. Referee Chris Kavanagh awarded a foul to Arsenal without much clarity of why. The West Ham bench, they furious, and one of Nuno's staff, they give him red card for in protest. Just they get everything. Saliba being fouled, Wilson for by the touchline to get. Hey, look out. So 6 minutes, they divide us now for that all-important 3 points. A big ball, Raya. You take the ball in. Odegaard, maybe like he make a handball. We're not going to count us now. He continues to go. He tried to get the ball to Noni Madueke. I'm going to try close up. Arsenal in fine control of the move, Odegaard. They need to get back in. Close up. Very fine move, some of you. They make the fine move. Free kick. Kai Havertz against Arsenal. The biggest 6 minutes of the season. Yellow cards, they go around across board. And I know they surprised Leandro Trossard. Now he get the yellow card now. They get more and more serious with how things don't go for here. Free kick to West Ham. But that triangle come to nothing. In the end. So we don't play 2 minutes for Isari added six. So 4 more minutes. See that big chance, Fernandez. And how Raya takes save that one. A big, big moment. Ryan Ade, very important part of this Arsenal squad. And then they think about what in their feet do. The pressure, they get on very serious. Now start they hoof everything away, away come their way, hoof it away. Free kick against Arsenal there. Fernandez got stand-up play. They don't play 3 minutes inside the added six. Todibo and all of the players driving forward. They got through everything where they get at Arsenal now. Wan-Bissaka. I end there with the ball now. And they try to cross him in. But the chance no work. Around 3 minutes to go. And Adan Raya saved in my head. Now that man of the match moment we will see from Amfode. Free kick against Arsenal. Very, very big save. Where Raya produced. And now, why you need good goalkeepers for a match? And he take a deflection. Big one, Wilson, for just draw West Ham level here. Where the defenders go? Where the defenders go? Just chest and play. Gabriel with that very big deflection to keep that one out. I need to talk to them about how they're supposed to pay attention in the final 2 minutes of this match. Very big. All of them are out. And they save them for the lines. And go! West Ham are level! Wilson with a big, big goal. A 90 minutes plus 5 goal from Wilson, and they get their complaints. Maybe VAR go check. It's in, just see. Just see what happened there. And just to see everything don't change. Deep, deep inside stoppage time. So go just see. Whether the goalkeeper make a contact with in hand there. But we'll go see. Waiting the VR check go be. The VAR, they check. So very big chance to see if he gets that much contact with his hand. Very big moment for the VAR to decide. But I think the goal no go stand. Very, very big moment. They say make you go take a look. And I feel like the decisions now, they very, very much high. For them to call them to get a final look of where the hand they for inside the right face and neck. Just getting to stop him to get a clean catch of that ball and he hand touch him. So if not before that hand, obviously, he go get a catch. Yeah, he dare enough to put him off. Very well enough to put him off. Big, big moment, I feel. That goal no look like he go count. The referee go the screen in one check. Big moment. Big, big moment. Kavanagh go screen. Arsenal Football Club first title in 22 years. Feet depend on this one. And everybody get your opinion. Everybody get a shout. And they're very intense. Very intense. But I think if they don't call him to the monitor, he get a big decision to make, Kavanagh. He say, maybe I give him chance. After he don't go check. Very, very big decision. And the goal no go stand.
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2: Calm down, and the woman will not be satisfied at all during man and woman affair. 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My phone number is 091-66-07-4038. I will take it again, 091-66-07-4038 for more information and enlightenment. Remember, my dear listener, I only specialize on male sexual dysfunction. As I said, therefore, I am not expecting any woman to come. Any woman that eventually visits my stand could be because she wants to get the medicine for her husband or male loved ones. We are going to test you with our computer diagnosing machine to know exactly what is the cause of your own problem before we embark on the treatment. 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Oga and Madam, traditional medicine is still working fine. 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You can call me on 091-66-07-4038. 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When you enter inside the premises, make sure you see stand number 15, or Baba Standby Generator, no power failure, aka the strong man. If you forget my name, don't forget my stand number. 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Our people say there is no smoke without fire. Until I come your way again, bye for now.
3: 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For our handle, Amio. My telephone number na 090-336-99189. Again, 090-336-99189. You will not fit work out with your two leg from one pole to another without walking stick. Every time na so body pain and acute waist pain you dey complain. Abi, one of your leg or two legs swell like say they put water inside. In they vibrate and they hook you. They prepare you join. If you sit down for one place, to stand up na big wahala. If you enter keke or okada, to come down from okada or keke na big wahala. Abi, your hand and your leg dey vibrate. If they do shake shake all the time and you no fit hold something very well, or you get serious accident, we be say since then your body no be am again. Abi, you match something for ground or for your farm, we don't paralyze your body, or you get serious wound for leg, you don't try making go, e no gree go. Abi, you've been taking medicine for many years, you don't go here and there and there is no result. Come out to Oga Patapata for vein and bone, High Chief Akogun, there for stand 2. I say stand 2, Coca bus stop inside Agofre Motor Park, Delta State, Asaba. My telephone number na 090-3-3-6.

0: Number 14, the phone number is 081-35-02-7145. If you know be Baba, try again. You know go fit be Baba, try again.
1: 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Say amen, somebody. Amen.
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2: Today, we go talk about infection problem. We go also talk about weakness for man body where they make man unable to perform in duty when it comes to man and woman affair or interaction. You get different types of infection where they affect both man and woman for body. The leading one are bacteria where they cause skin infection and it make it difficult for both man and woman to get fruit of the womb, especially if it don't take for their body for long without treatments. Too much sugar for body, stress, and person where small thing will make him mind jump, and even lifestyle factors like alcohol abuse, too much smoking, or even drug abuse feel make man fail to stand well in front of him partner when it comes to man and woman interaction. When this infection enter inside man body, it go affect veins for man body and the vein where they meet for man center body, and such a man will be unable to perform in duty like a real man. Quick before the man start anything, game is over. Visit an expert for proper health care and advice. Madam Grace of God, aka Mama Solution, day for star number one. Star number one. You free reach Mama Solution for 090-20-06-3098. This bacteria they spread when person make direct contact with another person where you get them, or you share underwear or contaminated objects. It they cause itching for different parts of the body, especially private areas. It go fit affect your bone, and it fit cause plenty other diseases, because this bacteria they produce toxic chemicals for body where go fit cause small rashes or boils where go fit give way for other sexual transmitted diseases. When these bacteria sit down well for inside your body, person go begin they want vomit all the time, and now person go come out from toilet, he won't go back again. He go drink water quick, but throat go still dey dry. You know go they understand how your stomach go they do you inside, especially your lower abdomen. And sometimes you go they experience pain. Peace self go be wahala. You go come on small with a lot of discomfort, not like the day before. And sometimes you go they pepper you. The urine no go good for eyes. It no go good for nose. The color go change.
3: Any medicine we no get proved na fake. 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I be no happy at all. I can't go do research to help my husband. 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
4: My people, una welcome to this health program. My name na Togo Man, aka Mr. Stop Using Eyeglasses and See Well. I dey stand three for the herbal show where they shelling now for inside Agofure Moto Park by Koka, Asaba, Delta State. My phone number na 0802-654-2163. 0802-654-2163. Why people they call me the king of eye service? Now because I dey handle all eye wahala, and now from my grandpapa I get them. Now be the work where we dey do for our family to challenge any kind of eye problem. I be elder, we don't see many things for life. I know they give you anything where you go to draw for inside your eyes. Waiting be those things where you dey feel for your eyes. Your eye dey scratch you. I be you know they see well, especially for night. You go dey see rainbow every time. You know they see the mark where dey for your hand. Sometimes now accident they cause this kind of eye wahala. Sometimes if na babele people when no one see good thing reach your domot. You know they see clear. I mean the water go they draw from your eyes every time. Where go they give you headache? And you know go sleep for night. Sometimes safe, you know go know which one be 500 naira. I be na 100 naira. Whether your eye problem na glaucoma, cataracts, pterygno, short sight, double vision, I be na eye poison. I beg you. No see don't look, make you die for silence. Always they go for expert hand, go check your eye condition. And if any medicine where you take, no give you peace of body, can't reach 5 hours. I beg my brother, make you no use them again. Just waka go see person with sabi treats eye problem. Remember, say my name na Togo Man, the king of eye service, aka Mr. Stop Using Eyeglasses and See Well. I dare stand three for the herbal show.

Plenty things fit cause this problem. Now, make I the advice say, make you dey go see person where sabi eye treatment to test your eyes to know wetin cause your eye wahala. No forget say, I dey stand three, and my name na Togoman, the king of eye service, aka Mr. Stop Using Eyeglasses and See Well. 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
1: yes.

0: dear listener, we welcome you to OSA Herbal Care Venture, the pioneer in contemporary herbal medicine with over 30 years' experience in the field of herbal medicine. For the benefit of those that couldn't participate in our last program, this is another opportunity for you. This period, you stand a chance to enjoy better that 50% discount you have been enjoying before. As you know, infection is not our friend. Also, some chronic disease today occurs as a result of untreated infection that become chronic in your body. They cause constant urination, cough, joint pain, stiffness of joint, inability to sleep well, paralysis, inability to have children, acute waist pain, difficulty to urinate, difficulty to go to the toilet, problems with your monthly flow, and many more. My first advice today is, if you notice any symptoms of infection, make sure you take strong medication that can clear it totally. Some medicines are meant just to control infection for some time. Please don't control infection because they will later become chronic in your body.
1: If you notice pain in your body or your chest, or you observe burning sensation in your stomach or chest, or you notice that if you did not eat early or if you eat much pepper, you will notice pain or hotness in your stomach or chest, that is a symptom of sickness. If you notice pain in your waist and the pain also affects one of your legs, you need perfect treatment. If you observe that one side of your body is not working well, this may involve your hands or legs. Occasionally, this might also involve your mouth and tongue. This is a symptom of a sickness you need medicine for. If you observe that both of your hands and legs are having problem and you cannot control them like before, this equally indicates symptom of a sickness. If you notice that your waist is heavy, to stand on your own is now difficult, you cannot walk easily again, this can also affect the two legs. You need medication immediately.
0: Furthermore, it is very important that you confirm and understand the sickness in your body before you start taking any medication. Don't ever predict your sickness and take medication. Sound health is very important. Anybody can experience sickness, but anytime you notice any of these sicknesses in your body, don't hesitate to come out for perfect treatment. Some people always notice pain in their joints. Many people usually experience the pain, especially when they wake up from bed. Remember, you need medication.
1: For those listening to us for the first time, we are OSA Herbal Care Venture. We have different health consultants that specializes in different areas of human sickness. Also, we have succeeded in producing different well-processed and packaged herbal medicines under the best hygienic condition, which are approved by NAFDAC. Our offices are always open from Mondays to Saturdays between the hours of 8 a.m. to 6 p.m. Another thing you need to know about us is that you can only see our medication in our offices. We always mention on radio. So if anybody comes to your village or your house claiming to be OSA Herbal Care representative, please let them know that you have OSA Herbal's number because everybody wants to be OSA.
0: Also, if you have done lab tests before, you can come with your lab result. If you don't have, you also stand a chance to enjoy free tests from us for those that need it. And for those that medicine does not work in their body easily, we have our OSA cleanser for you, free, to remove those things that are not allowing medicines to work in your body before we can apply the medication properly. For those that their place is far, you can chat with us with our WhatsApp number that you know before for advice. And for those that don't have it, our number is 0807-877-7111 and 0816-111-1557. For more information, kindly visit our office at
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Hands up your chuck mouth station.